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0: 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Somebody tell them people Mr. Hem is here.
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0: Mr. Him is here.
1: Whoa, whoa, whoa, whoa, whoa, whoa.
0: Mr. Him.
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0: At the house with it, watching Santa's.
1: Who you with?
0: On the couch with my favorite Santa. I was about to, but you convinced us. Should I decorate her walls or log off to Pinterest? Never too late to meditate on emotional attachments. Even if I

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13: Staying active every day will go a long way towards helping you live a happy, healthy, and pain-free life. And there's perhaps no movement more fundamental than walking. It reinforces the alignment, stability, and coordinated muscle activation that supports how your body moves, whether you're doing strenuous exercise or simply going about your daily life. This is according to Dana Santis, a strength and conditioning specialist. Even though you walk every day, Dana does say you can make small adjustments to immediately improve your walking mechanics. So, keep your rib cage stacked over your pelvis. 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Allow your arms to swing naturally in coordination with your legs. Keep your gaze forward, your jaw relaxed, and then just breathe in through your nose and out through your mouth. I'm Dr. Sanjay Gupta, helping you live a better life.
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14: If you're caring for an aging parent, you may feel quite often that you're alone in what you're doing. But you're not. Not by a long shot. According to a new report by the Pew Research Center, 10% of U.S. adults are caring for a parent over age 65. Millions more are caring for a spouse or partner 65 or older. Beyond the sheer numbers, this report, perhaps unsurprisingly, found a major difference in caregiver well-being between men and women. One psychologist we spoke to suggested thinking 5 years in the future and imagining where you are right now. Will you be glad you took something on, or regretful that you didn't? You also need to cut yourself some slack, he said, especially women. Don't try to shoulder all of the burden by yourself. You might need to ask for help before you burn out. You'll be so glad you did. I'm Dr. Sanjay Gupta, helping you live a better life.
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Zodiac sign, it must be a Gemini moon, cause we about to go half. Mistakenly, nobody been in a bag, but how many bodies done been in her?

I went deaf. Myrtle Beach, Loris, Georgetown, Atlantic Beach, Pauley's Island, Andrews, North Myrtle Beach, Merle's Inlet, and Socastee. We're doing it for you. It's the world's most dangerous morning show, The Breakfast Club, in the morning, only on

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4: Heart disease is still the leading cause of death here in the United States and around the world. But what if there was something you could do earlier in life to reduce the odds of becoming a statistic? Well, here in the United States, tens of millions of adults already take a statin to lower their cholesterol. But new guidance put out by the American College of Cardiology and the American Heart Association now emphasize that treating high cholesterol sooner could significantly reduce a person's lifetime risk of heart attack or stroke. How early are we talking? In your 30s, believe it or not. Of course, you need to talk to your doctor about whether statins are right for you, but you should know that the evidence is really starting to stack up that shows the earlier you get a jump on reducing lifelong exposure to plaque-causing lipids and lipoproteins, the better the odds are going to be for you. Make sure you get your cholesterol checked. That's the first step. I'm Dr. Sanjay Gupta, helping you live a better life.
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1: I am. Reincarnated. I was stargazing. 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
1: Wow, I had so much fun last night. Lolly's on 3rd is really the best lounge on the beach.
0: Yes, the locals really showed us a good time, and I felt safe. I still can taste those lamb chops from last night.
1: Every time I looked over at you, I thought you was in a music video blowing smoke clouds from the hookah. I know you was hooked once we saw all the different flavors they have.
0: Girl, I ended up calling my mother and my ex because that bartender had me feeling good. And you started giving life advice and talking to everybody. I couldn't keep up with you. You kept going outside.
1: I didn't want to leave. The DJ had everybody singing. He knew how to rock the party.
0: So when are we going back?
1: I'm going back for the R&B brunch Saturday and Sunday. They have mimosa flight and towers, shrimp and grits, chicken and waffles, lamb chops, and much more. They even offer vegan options for my other homegirl that wants to come with me. We about to have a good time. Are you coming?
0: You know it. We going to Lolly's.
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1: Who you with?
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the ice and chill. 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Rari go skirt on a boy like a kilt. Kept it 100 on paper like Wilt. Tricking it off on a paying a bill. That's just how I do the sauce and the spill.

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4: I kind of put the cup down for a minute, but honestly, it ain't nobody's business what's in my cup, what's in your cup, what's in their cup. 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
5: 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Are you coming?
4: 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We going to Lolly's.
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1: Wow, I had so much fun last night. Lolly's on 3rd is really the best lounge on the beach.
0: Yes, the locals really showed us a good time, and I felt safe. I still can taste those lamb chops from last night.
1: Every time I looked over at you, I thought you was in a music video blowing smoke clouds from the hookah. I know you was hooked once we saw all the different flavors they have.
0: Girl, I ended up calling my mother and my ex because that bartender had me feeling good. And you started giving life advice and talking to everybody. I couldn't keep up with you. You kept going outside.
1: I didn't want to leave. The DJ had everybody singing. He knew how to rock the party.
0: So when are we going back?
1: I'm going back for the R&B brunch Saturday and Sunday. They have mimosa flight and towers, shrimp and grits, chicken and waffles, lamb chops, and much more. They even offer vegan options for my other homegirl that wants to come with me. We about to have a good time. Are you coming?
0: You know it. We going to Lolly's.
1: We going to Lolly's.
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short. 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
4: A better life with Dr. Sanjay Gupta.
5: They say consistency is key, but sometimes you just got to switch it up. A new study out of Harvard School of Public Health found that varying your exercise routine could add years to your life. What exercise someone did didn't matter much. What did matter was that all the exercises together worked all the muscle groups in their body. Now, an added benefit to changing things up is it can help you push through the plateau effect. That's when your body gets so efficient at doing something that you actually stop getting better at it. And we know from previous research that specializing in any one sport at a young age can make someone actually more prone to injury. And as experts we talk to point out, even elite athletes switch up things with their workouts, making sure to target strength, cardio, flexibility, balance, and doing that every single week. I'm Dr. Sanjay Gupta, helping you live a better life.
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Falling hard on another hemisphere. Somebody tell them people Mr. Hem is here. Whoa, whoa, whoa, whoa, whoa. 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

0: 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Somebody tell them people Mr. Hem is here.
1: Whoa, whoa, whoa, whoa, whoa, whoa.
0: Mr. Hem is here.
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0: Mr. Hem.
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13: There are lots of things you can measure to get an idea of how healthy you are at any given moment. Temperature, heart rate, blood pressure, just to name a few. But how about how healthy you will be and how long you're likely to live? According to a new study out of the University at Buffalo, two simple strength tests are pretty accurate at predicting longevity in older women. One is hand grip strength, and the other is how quickly people can stand up from a seated position without using their arms. By the way, I remember interviewing former President Jimmy Carter when he was quite old and being really impressed how he just popped out of the chair without using his arms. Not a lot of older people can actually do that. But I think the message here is that maintaining strength as you age is going to help you perform everyday activities, but also help you avoid injury and stay independent. I'm Dr. Sanjay Gupta, helping you live a better life.
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9: 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And if you need some help sort of, I guess, resetting expectations, try engaging parents of your kids' friends for a more coordinated effort. I'm Dr. Sanjay Gupta, helping you live a better life.
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12: 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Now let's begin.

0: say.
1: Yo yo yo yo yo yo yo yo yo yo yo yo yo yo yo yo yo yo yo yo yo yo yo yo yo yo yo yo.
0: Jess is late, Charlamagne the God.
1: Peace to the planet. It's Monday. How y'all feel out there? I feel blessed, black, and highly favored. Happy to be here another day to serve our beautiful listeners. Good morning. Start of another work week.
0: Good morning.
1: But boy, this is our last week before summer vacation.
0: That's right. Okay. It is our last week before summer vacation. Salute to all the dads and happy Father's Day again. Hopefully the dads had an amazing day. What you do for Father's Day? Anything?
1: Nothing. Laid around the house with my family and, you know, ate good and nothing.
0: Yeah, I had such a
1: regular lazy Sunday.
0: I had such a great weekend. My family came to the house, but before that, we had date night or Saturday night date night. And me and the wife don't get a lot of date nights because usually the kids have activities during the weekend and we're traveling. But Madison took the kids and we had a great date night in the city, just relaxing. And then Sunday, the whole family came by the house. We just barbecued. My parents are still in now. Like, it just was, we did nothing but just lay outside by the pool, just relax, just barbecue, tell stories. We played games.
1: Well, that's the thing, right? When you get to a certain age,
0: nothing.
1: I was born in 1978, so nothing is exactly what I want to do.
0: Yeah, okay. but you know what it is? It was not even that, but like my parents coming, just, you know, my parents telling my kids stories of when they were growing up and them just seeing just being so intrigued. And just, it was just a great time, man. We had a great Sunday yesterday. The weather was beautiful. So salute again to all the dads out there, man. Drop a bomb for all the fathers out there. Had an amazing time.
1: I went to go see Disclosure Day this weekend, man.
0: How was it?
1: The new Spielberg movie. I loved it. But, you know, I'm an extraterrestrial guy. I'm a UFO guy. So, you know, anything that got to do with extraterrestrials and UFOs, you got me. Especially when they show you what the world would potentially look like when they finally stop lying to us about extraterrestrials and the contact they've made with them.
0: I didn't get a chance to see it now. I will definitely check. Obsession. I did go see Obsession.
1: Oh, you finally saw Obsession?
0: Yes. And what I realized, this generation of scary movies and our generation of scary movies is two different scary movies. Because Madison and Andrew, her fiance, was like, this is the scariest movie ever. Oh my gosh, I almost walked out because I was like, it was cool.
1: I think I like this generation better. And I'll tell you why. Because this generation scary movies are rooted in things that could actually happen. Like, it's not like Freddy Krueger, Jason Voorhees.
0: Yeah, but Freddy Krueger was scary. Jason was scary.
1: Yeah, but those are monsters. We know those things don't exist.
0: That was scary, though. But it was scary movies.
1: We know those things don't exist.
0: Chucky was halfway scary. You know what I mean?
1: We know those things don't exist. There could be actually, you know,
0: somebody obsessed with you.
1: Yeah, somebody obsessed with you in that way. Even though in that movie, you know who the real monster was, right?
0: Who?
1: I mean, I can say it. Everybody's seen this movie already. The guy who made The Wish.
0: Oh, yeah. He was the real monster.
1: He was the real monster.
0: Yes, he was.
1: He did that to that girl.
0: He did that to the girl. Yeah. He was definitely the real monster.
1: She was minding her business. And what made it even stupider, the whole movie could have stopped in the beginning when she says to him, hey, if you like me, tell me now.
0: Tell me now.
1: All he had to do was say
0: yes.
1: But no, you'd rather make a wish on the
0: book. He messed it up. He made a wish and destroyed her life, destroyed his life, destroyed everybody's life.
1: Come on, man.
0: Poor man made $1 billion and then he died. But anyway, let's get the show cracking.
1: Poor girl.
0: T.I. will be joining us this morning.
1: Yes.
0: His new album, Kill the King, is out this Friday. We're going to be kicking it with T.I. All right? Yeah, Kill the King is coming out this Friday. Mm-hmm. And then we got Front Page News next. Let's get the show cracking. Remember, 800-585-1051. Call us up right now. Get it off your chest. What are we starting to show it?
1: Oh, it's that new Belly Gang Cushington featuring 21 Savage. And the sample was Shorty Low. Let's get it.
0: That's right.
1: But also OJ the Juice Man, I Get Money.
0: That's right. It's the Breakfast Club. Good morning.

0: DJ Envy, Jess Hilarious, Charlamagne Tha God. We are the Breakfast Club. Let's get in some front page news. Now, FIFA scores over the weekend. Friday, USA beat Australia 2-0. Brazil beat Haiti 3-0. Morocco beat Scotland 1-0. And Paraguay beat, I don't know if this is Turkey? Yeah, I guess it look like it's Turkey, 1-0.
1: You don't know what Turkey look like as much as you celebrate Thanksgiving?
0: Nah, it's a different way. It's a T-U with the funny things over the U, R-K-I-Y-E.
1: I don't know what the hell you're talking about. That sounds like turkey to me, though.
0: Yeah,
1: it sounds like
0: I
1: you
0: said.
1: Just spelled turkey.
0: Okay, well.
1: What did you say? T-U-R-K-E-Y?
0: T-U with the two things over the U. Uh-huh. R-K-I-Y-E.
1: How do I guess that look like turkey to me?
0: Turquoise?
1: Yeah, turquoise. I think that's turquoise.
0: Okay, Netherlands beat Sweden 5-1. Germany beat Cote d'Ivoire 2-1. And Ecuador beat Curacao. Ecuador and Curacao was tied.
1: I don't know nothing about FIFA in the World Cup. You know what I'm saying? You find yourself just rooting for countries you've been to. That's about it.
0: I really don't know. My son loves it. My son follows Messi, so that's what he's into. What's up, Mimi?
2: Good morning, Envy. Charlamagne, how y'all doing this morning?
1: Peace, Mimi Brown.
2: Good morning. So we start this morning with the Iran peace deal that was already shaky and over the weekend came even closer to falling apart. So last week, the U.S. and Iran, they reached a fragile agreement meant to prevent wider Middle East war. We talked about that on Thursday. But within days, Iran accused Israel of breaking that understanding by continuing strikes in Lebanon. So then the rhetoric got even louder. So while Vice President J.D. Vance was in Switzerland trying to keep negotiations alive, President Trump warned on social media that Iran would face serious consequences if it did not rein in Hezbollah. Then in a Fox News interview, the president warned Iran, quote, if you close the Strait of Hormuz, you won't have a country. Now, after those threats, Iran's delegation, they got up and they walked out of those negotiations in Switzerland. And Senator Lindsey Graham, he appeared on CBS this morning and insisted the president's warnings were very real. Let's listen.
3: If this deal fails, President Trump is going to take the Strait of Hormuz over by force. And if Iran contests control of the Strait of Hormuz by the United States, we will obliterate them.
1: Nothing worse than when you're trying to de-escalate a situation and you're the only person who wants peace, but all your boys still want action.
2: Pretty much. That's a great analogy. And mediators, they eventually, though, they got both sides back on the table. But Democrats, they still remain skeptical. Here is Senator Cory Booker on Meet the Press.
4: Does President Trump deserve any credit for trying to end this war now rather than escalate it further?
5: That's like giving somebody credit for literally an arsonist starting a fire.
1: Word.
5: And getting credit for running out of the burning building. This president has led this nation into a disaster. We have surrendered our power. We have capitulated to the enemy. And they now are mocking us. They know that they've won this. And they know Donald Trump is perhaps on the world stage right now the biggest loser with egg on his face. We need to curtail this chaotic, corrupt, and cruel president. We need to have checks and balances on his power. I'm really sorry that congressional Republicans from the start of this war has allowed him to do everything he wanted to do. And now they're crying foul because they don't like the results. Shame on Congress. It's time we get a Congress that will stand up to this president.
1: Yeah, I don't think you should get credit for bringing peace to something you started, something that we didn't need to be in to begin with.
2: Exactly.
1: And also, Mimi, how can a deal be made when it's clear that Israel does not want to make a deal? Does anyone know what Israel actually wants in all of this? Because we all know we are in this war because Israel wanted us to be, and there will be no deal reached until they get what they want. Do we know what that is? Exactly.
2: We do not know what that is, and they keep dragging us back into it because when we first covered the story on Thursday, Israel had not even said that they were going to they agreed to this agreement, and clearly they didn't because they started striking Lebanon again, and here we are now still trying to fix that problem, you know? So we'll see what happens. But this morning, the public's patience appears to be wearing thin. A new CBS YouGov poll found 69% of Americans say the conflict with Iran has not been worth the cost. 57% say it's created more problems than it solved. So people seem to be very, very over this. And they say that it's reflecting in their wallets. And everyday costs, gas, groceries have been climbing since March, making it hard for them to keep up. So
1: gotcha.
2: Mm-hmm. Something they want to get rid of. And really quickly turning to the reflecting pool in front of the Lincoln Memorial. Have you guys heard this story?
1: We have.
0: I haven't.
2: Okay. So for everyone else, what was supposed to be a quick facelift has turned into a $16 million taxpayer headache. So President Trump, he originally said that the project was going to take about $1.5 million. It was going to take 2 weeks. And instead, it's taken nearly 3 months. And now the brand new lining is peeling and the water has turned green from algae. Well, the president, he's blaming vandals, saying several people have been arrested. But so far, the administration has not released evidence to back up those claims. There has been one arrest, a three-time Olympian and gold medalist who said he's just simply reached into the water to touch what the floating lining looked like. He didn't damage anything. But now Trump says, he was arrested and he spent 5 hours he was detained for 5 hours and was trying to defend himself. But now the president says that the pool must be drained immediately, which is going to cost more money for taxpayers. Visitors, they say they're frustrated at this growing price tag. Let's listen.
6: I want my money back after seeing this. I think that it was a huge waste of money to begin with, and I think our resources could be used a lot better elsewhere.
1: Yep, and I want to hear from these so-called contractors. How does something go from $1.5 million to $16 million, but no work gets done? Who are these so-called contractors? I don't believe that they exist.
0: But where the work is at? What are they doing with all the workers? Because usually the workers will get that done immediately.
1: Well, but I mean, the contractors, like, man, shut up.
2: Well, this is also a no-bid contract, so... It went to, it wasn't a usual government contract. It was a no bid contract. So it went to someone who didn't even have to bid on it, who had no experience doing this. So
1: want to know who these contractors are. Sound to me like somebody got $16 million under the table.
0: I just want to know where the work is at, because the workers they could have got that done for $1.5. $16 million is ridiculous.
1: You're trying to say that some of the people that were deported could have did that. Maybe. 1, 2, 3.
0: I don't know. Maybe.
1: Lickety split.
0: Yep.
1: I get what you're saying.
0: Yep.
2: I hear you. All right. And then this morning, there's images of the National Guard. They are now patrolling the reflecting pool to keep vandals away from it, apparently. Right. And so coming up at 7, a warning for millions of borrowers. The student loan grace period is ending and the government is ready to collect. We'll talk about it at 7.
0: All right. Everybody else, get it off your chest. 800-585-1051. If you need to vent, hit us up now. It's The Breakfast Club. Good morning.
7: The Breakfast Club.
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15: 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This is Rob Gronkowski calling. And while I was gone, my whole house got robbed while on the Super Bowl trip, and I just got back.
16: 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It's not too bad going south, heading down from Conway. You're trouble-free toward Red Hill, and no major issues toward Myrtle Beach either. the 17 bypass that's up to speed and moving well in both directions. We're Dixon, right now traffic.
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19: Good morning. This is a News 13 Network weather update. I'm meteorologist Hannah Rahner. Temperatures at the coast are starting in the upper 70s. Interior parts of Horry County are in the mid-70s. But we will be seeing sunshine today. Temperatures are warm. Heat index will be around 97 to 100. The actual temperature will be in the upper 80s, and we'll watch for storms this evening. Stay tuned to News 13 and this radio.
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2: A better life with Dr. Sanjay Gupta.
3: There are lots of things you can measure to get an idea of how healthy you are at any given moment. Temperature, heart rate, blood pressure, just to name a few. But how about how healthy you will be and how long you're likely to live? According to a new study out of the University at Buffalo, two simple strength tests are pretty accurate at predicting longevity in older women. One is hand grip strength, and the other is how quickly people can stand up from a seated position without using their arms. By the way, I remember interviewing former President Jimmy Carter when he was quite old and being really impressed how he just popped out of the chair without using his arms. Not a lot of older people can actually do that. But I think the message here is that maintaining strength as you age is going to help you perform everyday activities, but also help you avoid injury and stay independent. I'm Dr. Sanjay Gupta, helping you live a better life.
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got a brown skin with dreads, okay. 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He gon' drop that neck. He love the way I sit. 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So high, damn the red. I keep fresh. Keys shirt on wet. 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
4: Hello, who's this?
5: Hi, this is Queen from Baltimore.
4: What's up, Queen from Baltimore? Get off your chest.
5: Good morning. I'm calling to get off my chest about DJ.
6: DJ who?
5: Why do you always have to announce that Jeff Elias is late all the time?
6: Why do older people call Envy DJ?
4: I don't know.
6: His first name.
4: Like
6: DJ.
4: Because it's like first and last name. DJ and Envy, so they just go DJ. It's all good. She's here now.
5: Okay. Because
4: you got to say, hey, Jess, how you doing? So if I can't say, hey, Jess, how you doing, what do you want me to say?
5: You just say, good morning, USA. However you say it, DJ Envy, Calamity, and Jeff Elias. Welcome to the show or whatever you say. You don't need to announce that he is late all the time. He's trying to get a legal job. No,
6: but then when people don't hear her talk, they're gonna be like, "Man, Jess don't never be saying nothing."
4: Right.
6: So you gotta say she's not here.
4: You gotta say she's not here.
7: Thank you, Queen. I appreciate it because they do not have to announce that.
4: I don't know.
5: They do not. And another thing, you need to take your time. You need to take your time so you can get in there on time.
7: Yes, ma'am.
5: Because when you went to your son's graduation,
7: yes,
5: that Friday, girl, that show was so boring. I'm telling you, you messed up. I'm telling you, you make it so sweet. You need to get in there on time.
7: Yes, ma'am. So, I am trying. Yes,
4: that's,
7: ma'am.
4: That's
7: I
4: the conversation, Mr. Queen. You should be yelling at me.
7: She
4: should be yelling at her.
7: Be on time and don't announce that I'm late.
5: Yes, and Charlamagne.
6: I don't want to hear nothing you got to say. I ain't asked for nothing from none of your critique. I don't want to hear nothing you got to say.
5: It's not bad. But you know that the reason why you picked with Lauren and Jeff because you really adore those young ladies. And you love them for real. And you like a big brother to them. So you don't want to really say, oh, my God, you look nice today or something like that. So you try to find their flaws.
7: You try to find out flaws.
4: Thank you, Queen.
6: Right. Trying to find out. Like this morning, I told Jess she looked like the woman from the New Year.
7: But it wasn't. Oh, you look nice, Jess. Damn.
4: I said you look nice.
7: Thank you, Envy.
4: This one here.
6: God. She looked like the woman from the New Year, New Me meme. I ain't never thought about whether she looked nice or not.
4: Hello, who's this?
8: Good morning. This is Cooter from Toledo, Ohio.
4: Cooter, what's
7: morning.
4: Up? Get off your chest.
7: Cooter, not Cooter.
8: Hey, what's going on?
4: Is your name Cooter or Scooter?
7: Scooter.
8: Cooter.
6: Good morning, Cooter.
7: Oh, Cooter. Wow.
4: What's up,
8: hey,
4: Cooter?
8: What's going on, my people?
4: What's
8: hey,
4: up,
8: I just want to give a shout out to Mr. and Mrs. Edwards over there on Tecumseh in Toledo, Ohio, doing a Father's Day festivity. 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
4: Okay.
8: 15-minute massages.
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6: Yes, sir.
4: 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If you need to vent, hit us up now. It's The Breakfast Club. 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
16: In Georgetown, the streets and roadways are running pretty well. No major issues on Church Street or High Market Street. And 701 is also a quiet ride in both directions, heading down from Conway in toward Toddville, as well as in toward Plantersville. It's quiet ride in toward...
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1: Hello, who's this?
2: Yo, this is Jiggy.
1: Jiggy, good morning. Get it off your chest, Jiggy.
3: Good morning.
2: Hey, yo, from Orlando, Florida. Hey, so I want to talk about like how Father's Day is never as good as Mother's Day. Like where I'm from, we have like the bouquet of roses and the people that standing on the street corner selling teddy bears and stuff. Mm-hmm. And why we can't get that for Father's Day? Why we can't get no love like that?
4: They do. You just don't pay no attention. There's always somebody on the corner selling socks. Okay.
1: No, they not selling little damn socks.
4: Selling baseball caps.
1: You know what I mean? Selling socks and baseball caps.
4: Okay, yo. You get an April Kush.
2: Nah, maybe in New York, but not down here.
1: Nah, nobody buys their father. I don't see too many people buying their father flowers, so that's probably the reason why they're not selling flowers on the side of the road or baskets. Nobody buys their dad a basket of things.
3: But truthfully,
2: hey man, we shouldn't have to wait until, you know, we die to get our flowers.
1: Okay.
3: Jeez, you're right.
4: I'm with you. I don't know, man. My family loves on me, but I got four girls, so you know, them girls take care of you.
1: Yeah, I'm with you.
2: I got one more thing for y'all. So about 5 years ago, I had called in, and it was about me and my son trying to stay above water, and I asked you guys for $100 and the listeners out there, and everybody chipped in, and they helped me out, and I was like, and then kind of exceeded what I needed to be, and I appreciated everybody that donated to me and my son at the time. Since then, I became legally blind, and I lost my good job. So I'm kind of in the same predicament again, and I was wondering if I could just throw my cash app out there. I only need $156 this time.
4: Oh, you need $156?
2: Yes.
4: Oh, okay. Yeah, throw your cash app out there for $156, man.
2: All right. So it's capital J-I-G-G-Y.
4: Yes, sir.
2: Capital S-M-I-T-H, Jiggy Smith.
4: Now, I'm just telling you something, Jiggy. The economy has gotten a lot worse since last year now, so I don't know if you're going to get that this morning, but
1: they helped you once.
2: It doesn't hurt to try, man. I appreciate everybody that's done everything for me.
1: Okay, Jiggy.
2: And like I said, I lost my good job because I went legally blind within the last 5 years, so it's kind of hard, but I'm still making it. I still work.
4: How did you go legally blind, sir? What was it, diabetes?
2: No, I got retinitis.
4: I don't even know what that is. What's that?
3: How do you know if somebody sent you 156? How would you know if somebody sent you 156?
1: Well, legally blind, he can still see. He can't. Certain things he's not allowed to do because of his eyesight, so he can't drive.
2: Yeah,
1: but he still can see briefly. Yeah,
2: pretty much can do a lot of stuff.
4: Yeah, you like POP? Hold it down.
3: Yeah. Okay. Okay.
2: That's right. I'm still working though.
1: Alrighty, brother.
2: You're gonna bring me down.
4: Yes, sir.
1: Right. Have a good one, bro.
3: So we still working or we not?
1: Yeah, because he said
4: he lost his good job.
3: Oh, yeah. Okay.
1: Get it off your chest. 800-585-1051. Lauren's walking in right now. Looks like
4: LL
1: she's
4: Cool Bay
1: landing planes this morning.
4: Mm. Lauren LaRosa. Oh,
3: hey, Lauren LaRosa. No, you deny.
5: What'd you say?
1: Nothing.
5: What'd you say?
1: Nothing.
4: Cute. Me and Lauren got to leave early, too. We got to go do the view today.
5: You say Lauren's walking in, and then I missed the rest. So what'd you say?
1: Nothing. I said, got the ladies coming up. What are we talking about?
4: I thought you were going to have your hair on the view.
5: Shut up. Yes, we do. Speaking of hair, we're going to be talking about Jay-Z because Beyonce has finally revealed the real reason behind him going to the Afro. And I think coming off of Father's Day weekend, you guys will really appreciate it.
4: What are you
5: going
4: to do with your hair before we go to the view? You know it's live.
5: Stop talking to me. Wow. Okay? Shout out to Nikki. I got my hair done yesterday.
1: All right. We'll get into that next. Shut up, Charlamagne. Shut up, Charlamagne. We'll get to that next. It's The Breakfast Club. Good morning.
0: The Breakfast Club.
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17: 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Britt Dixon, right now traffic.
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21: Good morning. This is a News 13 Network weather update. I'm meteorologist Hannah Rahner. Temperatures at the coast are starting in the upper 70s. Interior parts of Horry County are in the mid-70s. But we will be seeing sunshine today. Temperatures are warm. Heat index will be around 97 to 100. The actual temperature will be in the upper 80s, and we'll watch for storms this evening. 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
0: For decades, the prevailing wisdom for someone who's had a heart attack has been to put them on beta blockers for the rest of their life. But new research suggests that might not be necessary, and that the benefits of these medications probably taper off after a year or two. On the whole, and for the average person, beta blockers are very safe and very effective. But, as with any medication, they can come with a cost. A financial one, and also potential side effects. We're talking about things like fatigue, dizziness, dry mouth, dry eyes. I want to be clear when I say that you absolutely should talk to your doctor before starting or stopping any medication. Point is, if you're years out from a heart attack and you're in otherwise good health, you might want to ask your doctor about discontinuing beta blockers. You want to, of course, keep up a healthy lifestyle, diet, exercise, and sleep. I'm Dr. Sanjay Gupta, helping you live a better life.
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0: is DJ Envy, Jess Hilarious, Charlamagne Tha God. We are The Breakfast Club. 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
11: Hey, girl.
10: So, we are coming off of Father's Day weekend, and I saw so many people posting and doing amazing things with their dads over Father's Day. I saw Lotto brought a dad a car.
0: That was dope.
10: She was here talking about her dad, and she has that song on her project. But Beyonce and Sacred, they dropped a behind the scenes, like basically a vlog. It's in promo of some of the Sacred products that they use to take down Jay-Z's locks. But within this 7-minute video that they dropped, they reveal one of the very sentimental reasons that Jay-Z wanted to take down his locks. Let's take a listen to Jay-Z and Blue Hair Journey.
12: Jay told me a few months ago he was planning on combing out his locks for the Philly show. He wanted to do this in honor of his father. And his favorite sports team was from Philly. His dad used to rock a fro, so he wanted to rock a fro in his honor.
13: First lock.
12: Now, I wasn't all the way convinced that he would be able to comb out his locks, considering he had such thick, long wicks. And his hair had been locking for over 8 years. I thought it was always beautiful that the real reason Jay grew out his hair was to show Blue that her hair was like his hair. Our daughter was about 5, and she wasn't feeling very confident about her hair at that time. When she told her father that, it inspired Jay to grow out his hair. We really wanted her to love and embrace every inch of her gorgeous curls. It also inspired Blue to be the voice of the award-winning book, Hair Love, as well as songs like Formation, Baby Hair and Afros, and Brown Skin Girl.
8: Masterclass in how to use content, right? Like, mm-hmm. Don't waste content. Everything has intention. Think about how long they had a lot of them videos.
10: Yes.
8: You know, mm-hmm. and didn't release them. Plus, it's Father's Day, and you get to promote your hair care product.
10: Yeah, mm-hmm. and it's actually like a feel-good. Yeah, so that's Beyonce, for those who wouldn't know. I don't know how you don't know her voice, but that's Beyonce narrating the video. But it's actually like very like a feel-good video, too, because you see Blue Ivy when she's young. Mm-hmm. You see her like that private show that they did prior to him performing at the mm-hmm. Roots. You see her there. You see her actually at the Roots picnic singing the songs. Beyonce and Blue Ivy are actually helping him as he's taking down his hair also. Wow. And mm-hmm. documenting the process, so it's super like personal
8: and sticking to what you want to do with your content, right? Because 2 weeks ago they could have put that out when all that noise was around about that's not his real hair, that's his
10: yes.
8: thing. It's like, no, we're gonna put this out on Father's Day.
10: Yeah, because she talks through in detail the amount of time that they took and combing it down and all those things. Let's mm-hmm. take a listen to speaking of his hair, people were talking about how healthy his hair looked, and she goes into his hair care journey personally. Let's take a listen to Jay-Z taking care of his hair with Sacred.
12: Now Jay took better care of his hair than any person I know. He gets his hair washed religiously, and honestly has been one of Sacred's most loyal customers.
13: Got that Indian in my family.
14: He does.
13: Cherokee. Ain't nothing but no Cherokee.
12: His hairstylist was Nakia Collins, and I believe that Jay's commitment to consistency was key in nurturing and maintaining

0: the health of his hair using only sacred products for so many years. And it was in immaculate condition, which made a huge contribution to our ability to retain so much of his fullness, length, and his thickness while combing out 8 years of locks. Now, I was pretty obsessed with Jay's locks. Honestly, I didn't really want him to cut them. It's a lot of memories stored in my locks. Can be like antennas connecting us to frequencies and energies. Hair grows, people grow, so the transformation can be emotional.
1: Now watch bald-head people find a way to be offended by this.
2: I mean, you bald. You offended?
1: No.
2: Okay.
1: But there will be somebody that will find offense.
3: That's what's up. I'm glad that we know so why that Jay washes hair a lot.
1: Exactly. You know what I'm saying?
3: Yeah, I know we needed that.
1: That was like Hype Hand Magazine.
4: Yes.
2: Yeah.
4: It really didn't matter. But yeah, for people that have locks, I'm sure they can use
1: somebody. I didn't. I mean, I didn't need all of that.
4: Yeah, but you know.
2: I think she more so was just, I don't know, she in love with her man. Very much so.
4: I like to see that part of it. I just like to see the family. Dynamic of that. Yeah. I think that's dope.
2: It's such a big family dynamic in the video. You feel like you're like with them through something. Like they're rolling up in Philly and they go by the Rocky Steps and Jake got the window down and he's recording. You feel like you're with them through some of the videos.
1: She's promoting Sacred.
2: 100%.
1: Creed. What's it called?
2: Sacred.
3: Creed.
2: Sacred.
1: Sacred.
2: You
3: messed
2: me up.
3: Like, yeah.
2: All right.
4: Great, spelled C-E-C-R-E-D, right?
2: Yes. Mm-hmm. Yep.
1: And great Father's Day promo for Sacred.
2: Yeah, and it's called, that video is called The Blueprint.
3: And everybody know he rocked the fro for his father.
2: Yeah. Mm-hmm. Which is also a great story too. Okay, now shifting gears a bit, over the weekend, not so much of a great story. Floyd Mayweather. So Floyd Mayweather, it was announced that he is being sued by a boxing promoter who says that who alleges that he gave Floyd $4.65 million in advance money for the mega fights against Tyson and Manny Pacquiao. What?
4: Okay.
2: Why y'all talking?
4: We did that on Friday, but good.
2: Oh, I didn't listen. I was
4: good.
2: Never mind.
1: Everybody didn't hear Friday. Yeah, so why you just give up like that?
3: Go ahead, because I ain't know. Go ahead.
2: Okay. Well, Envy did this Friday, but I'm sure he didn't do it like me. So he's being sued for $4.65 million. Now, according to the lawsuit that was obtained by TMZ Sports, they claimed that they gave him this money for exclusive rights to the two Mayweather fights. And at first, they say... the first one was for the exhibition fight, and then the second one was for the rematch of Pacquiao, as we mentioned. Now, they're saying that the $4.5 million was happening in combined payments to Mayweather's management company to get those exclusive rights to the events, and they say that Floyd signed off personally on the deal. Now, I know that he came out prior to this lawsuit and was like, you know, there's a bunch of lies and different things circulating, but they are being very specific about the fact that there was no way that he was not in the know that he signed off for this money, and they're saying that now he's walking away from the fight.
1: Is he fighting or not? So you're not fighting Pacquiao this fall?
2: According to this this lawsuit, they're saying he's walking away from the fight. So,
4: but he is doing a fight in a couple of weeks, right?
1: It's supposed to be this week.
4: This week, right?
2: I don't know what the ones are happening, but you talking about the exhibition?
4: The
2: fight.
4: Exhibition, yeah. He's supposed to be fighting in Greece, right?
2: That's supposed to be happening. Remember, they were talking about how he would have been able to obtain his passport in preparation for that. Like, that's supposed
1: now, Floyd, don't get caught up trying to prove something to people, and don't go take them fights now. Now everybody out here talking about, oh, he only taking them fights because he need the money. So now you want to walk away to try to prove something to somebody?
4: So
1: you better go take some damn fights.
4: So
2: no, but
4: so
2: but
4: a part 10-20 million. So
2: but a part of their issue is that exhibition fight with the Greek fighter Mike Sambidis. That's the one you're talking about, right?
4: Right.
2: They say the day after they paid him a separate $150,000 advance, he announced he was fighting that boxer instead of Tyson with a different promoter. So that's why a part of the reason why they're upset as well, too. Well,
4: you were talking about the passport, because the IRS actually takes your passport if you owe them money. But the IRS will definitely let him fight because they're going to get that money right back from him. So
2: when we did, the last time
1: how
2: we talked...
1: How you say that like you work for the IRS? How you know the IRS going to
2: let
1: him
2: process.
1: Do it?
4: Because there's a process. And if you owe the IRS money, they take... The first thing they do is a protocol. They put a lien on your house and they take your passport.
2: Yes.
4: I said that last week. But if you owe them money, they'll make you a deal and say, okay, you get this money, but I need my money from that fight.
1: Tell that to the guys on child support who be getting sent to jail and can't go to work.
3: That's so crazy.
1: You know what I'm saying? But, they put you in jail knowing you owe money. Mm-hmm. Now you done lost your job.
3: My bad, wrong. That's so crazy.
1: Happens all
2: damn.
1: The time.
2: Whoa. Yeah. But, so the fight is supposed to be happening. But I was saying ESPN had a source the last time we talked about Floyd that said that he's working on getting his passport to be able to do this fight. That it's supposed to be happening according to that ESPN source. So, I don't know. He got some things going on. We'll be back in the next latest with some other people that got some things going on.
4: All right. Well, when we come back, we got front page news, and then T.I. will be joining us. It's The Breakfast Club. Good morning.
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0: right. Forgot about that so fast. Morning, everybody. It's DJ Envy, Jess Hilarious, Charlamagne Tha God. We are the Breakfast Club. Let's get in some front page news. I'm sorry, guys. I'm going to try to get these FIFA scores, man. Some of these countries. All right, let's try. Now, over the weekend, USA beat Australia 2-0. Salute to USA. Morocco beat Scotland 1-0. Germany won 2-1. Curacao, Ecuador tied 0-0. Netherlands beat Sweden 5-1. Japan, they beat Tunisia 4-0. Yeah. Spain beat Saudi Arabia 4-0. Cabo Verde and Uruguay tied 2-2. Iran and Belgium tied 0-0. And Egypt beat New Zealand 3-1. What's up, Mimi?
1: Go, Egypt!
2: Good morning.
0: Last week you was Mexico. You got to pick one team. Okay. I'm sorry, Mimi.
2: Envy, Jess, how y'all doing this morning?
3: Good, Envy, girl.
2: Good morning. So we start this hour in Texas, where the public is getting its first look at key evidence in the Carmelo Anthony murder case. So the judge in the case releasing surveillance video, body camera footage, and 911 calls, along with images tied to the deadly stabbing of 17-year-old Austin Metcalf at a Frisco high school track meet last year. So the body camera footage shows Anthony being arrested moments after the stabbing. And in the footage, he can be heard crying and telling officers, "He put his hands on me." Let's listen to some of that footage.
4: I got the suspects, and they're currently treating the victim. Again, he's on the north end of the stadium.
5: He put his hands on me. I told him not to. He put his hands on me.
6: It's the alleged suspect.
7: Okay. I am. No, I'm not. Well, I know how it goes. I'm not alleged. I did it.
4: Okay. Watch your head. All right, see a little bit of blood on your hands there, okay?
8: All right. Well, I'm on scene.
4: So your first name is Carmelo?
2: Yeah. So Anthony has long maintained that he acted in self-defense after Metcalf allegedly shoved him and told him to leave a team tent. But earlier this month, a jury rejected that argument, convicting Anthony of murder and sentencing him to 35 years in prison. And of course, this case has sparked a national debate over self-defense, race, and the justice system, especially because there were no black jurors on that 12-person panel.
0: Was there another video, by the way? I'm sorry. Was there another video showing the actual fight that they didn't release? Do they have that video?
2: So there is another. So they released two videos. There was another video of them under the tent. You see him. You can't kind of see what's going on.
3: It looked like Bigfoot footage. Yeah, that footage looked like it looked like Bigfoot UFO footage. Like it's so grainy.
2: Yeah, you couldn't see it. You see him kind of take off running. You know it's him taking off running, but you can't see anything. You just literally.
0: Yeah, to my point, but you could see if there were like if he was getting jumped, like they said. Like you could see if there's a bunch of people jumping him or a bunch of people chasing him. Could you see that?
3: Where did that come from? Because Carmelo never says he got jumped. Carmelo says the guy put his hands on me. Mm. He pushed me. Like, where did the whole jumping thing come from?
1: I don't remember.
2: His parents told me that there were about 4 to 6 people who approached him under that tent. So
3: approached, but they didn't
0: put hands on him.
2: Approached. That's what I was told. Four to six people who approached. And that he was defending himself. So,
3: because I feel like in that video footage, a body cam footage, we would have heard him say like they jumped me,
0: right?
3: As opposed to he put his hands on.
1: Yeah,
2: that's a good observation. In my recent interview though with the parents, they said that going back to the trial, they said that they felt that you know he received an unfair sentence, and they are vowing to continue to fight this conviction through the appeals process. And I want to say that you can find that full interview on my podcast front page with Mimi. That episode also includes comments from the judge in the case who just released this footage. And he's defending the handling of the trial and the jury selection process in that episode. So
3: that's still the biggest issue to me. I feel like the biggest issue is striking all black jurors.
0: Mm, yeah, absolutely.
3: Mm-hmm. I just feel sorry for both those individuals, man. Yeah. Carmelo and Austin, because they both were kids. Okay. Who nobody ever taught conflict resolution skills to it. It just feels like a situation that just escalated to something it shouldn't have escalated to. Austin shouldn't have put his hands on Carmelo, and you know, everything that goes from there, I just feel like it shouldn't have happened.
0: But it just seems like the extreme, like even the murder charge, it seems like an extreme. It feels like it should have been manslaughter. It doesn't, he stabbed once, he kept him, he ran away. It just feels like it should have been a manslaughter charge, and 35 years just seems a lot, even though I understand that somebody
3: lost
0: a life.
3: Forever, though.
0: But 35 years seems like a lot of time for a 17-year-old.
2: Absolutely. And so moving, switching gears just here a little bit. So if you have student loans, there's a deadline that you do not want to miss. So starting July 1st, major parts of President Trump's One Big Beautiful Bill, they do take effect, changing the repayment options that are available for millions of borrowers. So the Biden era save plan is ending. New repayment plans are taking place, and the pause on student loan default is also coming to an end. So if you wait until after this July 1st to make any changes to your payment plans, some of the options that are available today will no longer be available after July 1st. So that means borrowers have just days left to review their loans, compare plans, and make decisions that could affect their monthly payments for years to come. So I spoke to Sonia Lewis, who is the student loan doctor, about what you need to know. Let's listen a little bit what she had to say.
9: What does getting this right actually look like for borrowers mm-hmm. over the next few weeks?
10: 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And now your credit score took a 100-point loss. So we just want to make sure that we're in front of it. We're proactive. We ask for help when we need help. And we don't just kind of be like, I'm not paying those. No, no, no. With this administration, you will or they will. Now, if you don't, they can go into your wages. Each paycheck take up to 15%. They can take your tax return. So we don't want to not factor or consider these loans again, because Mimi, it's been over 5 years since people had to pay attention to their student loans.
0: Yeah, so, and they don't play again, when it comes with the student loans. And I just want to remind somebody, if you do get married to somebody, right, and they have student loans and they don't pay student loans, they will

0: take your money to. Just so you know, once you're married, they will take your money and they will take your tax return. Absolutely, positively.
1: Mm. I'll tell you one thing.
2: Absolutely.
1: That's one of the greatest joys of my life. Helping my wife pay off all her student loans.
3: Mm-hmm. That's what's up.
2: Yeah, that's awesome. Just so people know, literally, if you do nothing by July 1st, you will be in a world of hurt. So if you're not sure what plan you're in or what you need to do before July 1st, I did sit down with the student loan doctor on today's episode of Front Page with Mimi, and we break down what's changing, who's impacted by these steps, what steps borrowers need to take. So download and listen wherever you get your podcast, because it's going to save you money and it can save you, you know, just being in a repayment plan that you don't want to be in for 30 years, because there's some stuff going on with the Trump administration that you really want to pay attention to. So
4: I know that's right. Thank you, Mimi.
2: Yes, y'all. So that is it. I think we're out of time. So that is your Front Page news. I'm Mimi Brown. Follow me at Mimi Brown TV for more stories.
0: All right. Thank you, Mimi. Now, when we come back, T.I. will be joining us. His new album, Killer King, is out this Friday. We're going to talk to T.I., so don't move. It's The Breakfast Club. Good morning.
5: The Breakfast Club.
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10: Heading from Conway and toward Red Hill, 501's getting a little bit slower. There are some brief delays near 701. Then again, approaching 544 on or off toward Myrtle Ridge Drive. Then again, approaching Carolina Forest Boulevard. We're Dixon, right now traffic.
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13: Good morning. This is a News 13 Network weather update. I'm meteorologist Hannah Rahner. Temperatures at the coast are starting in the upper 70s. Interior parts of Horry County are in the mid-70s. But we will be seeing sunshine today. Temperatures are warm. Heat index will be around 97 to 100. The actual temperature will be in the upper 80s, and we'll watch for storms this evening. 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
3: 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We going to Lolly's.
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20: A better life with Dr. Sanjay Gupta.
21: They say consistency is key, but sometimes you just got to switch it up. A new study out of Harvard School of Public Health found that varying your exercise routine could add years to your life. What exercise someone did didn't matter much. What did matter was that all the exercises together worked all the muscle groups in their body. Now, an added benefit to changing things up is it can help you push through the plateau effect. That's when your body gets so efficient at doing something that you actually stop getting better at it. And we know from previous research that specializing in any one sport at a young age can make someone actually more prone to injury. And as experts we talk to point out, even elite athletes switch up things with their workouts, making sure to target strength, cardio, flexibility, balance, and doing that every single week. I'm Dr. Sanjay Gupta, helping you live a better life.
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1: This is my neighborhood. This is where I'm
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1: from.
2: Check out the Breakfast Club.
3: Morning, everybody. It's DJ Envy, Just Hilarious, Charlamagne Tha God. We are the Breakfast Club. Lauren LaRose is here as well. We got a special guest in the building.
4: Yes, indeed.
3: We got the King, T.I. Welcome
5: back.
3: What's
5: happening? What's happening?
6: What's up?
3: How you feeling?
5: What's going down, man? I'm chilling. How y'all doing?
4: Bless black and highly favored.
5: You feel what I'm saying? Yeah.
4: Kill the King.
5: That's right.
4: How do you feel, man? Why? Everybody want to know why is this your final album?
3: And is this really your final album?
5: Yeah, what you mean, why? I mean, like, it's time. Mm-hmm. You know what I mean? I done did this, man. I danced this dance quite some time, man. And, you know, just remember, you know, where I was as a kid, man, and requesting songs on the radio, waiting to see my favorite video, you know, buying the Source magazine, waiting to watch Video Music Budget, praying for an opportunity to be in their game, you know what I mean? And, man, going from that kid then to this man now, I got everything I prayed for.
4: But you're still so good.
6: Yes.
4: And I think in hip-hop, you know, especially when you see, like, you know, Jay-Z or Scarface or Nod, any of these guys that's still so good, you want to see how long they can keep it going.
5: Yeah.
4: So we've never seen that before.
5: I understand that may work for y'all.
6: You know what I'm saying?
5: I mean, man, bro, to be honest with you, man, I think about, man, it's a kid somewhere right there in that same position, man, praying to be praying for their opportunity, you dig? And, you know, it's time to, you know, like, let them get some, you dig what I'm saying? I can't ask for no more than the game already gave me.
6: Well, we at least get singles, mixtapes.
5: Sure. I'm not saying they gonna make no music no more. Okay. You know what I mean? That could be songs for soundtracks, you know? Yeah. It could be collaboration albums or, you know, who knows, bro? I just, you know, I want to focus my time on doing more film, television, real estate developments, and, you know, just other stuff.
4: You know, the song Dope Boy with Jeezy, 2 Chainz, T-Pain, very tough record.
5: Dope Boy Academy, yeah.
4: Dope Boy Academy.
5: Yeah.
4: I was thinking, what is a Dope Boy to T.I. in 2020? Because it don't feel like it means the same thing.
5: It's a memory. Nah, I think I said it before, though. It's kind of like, man, if you were an alcoholic, man, and you spent 20 years of your life drinking uncontrollably, and then you stopped in 2000, you dig? You would still be able to tell me today how it felt the last time you remember getting drunk, the last time you threw up, the last time, you know what I'm saying, you woke up with a hangover. You earned that testimony, and you have not just a right, but you have an obligation to utilize that testimony to help others, to let them know that it's still a way out. You know what I mean? That's how I see, you know, Dope Boys and Trap.
3: You know, I would say, you know, for the last 10 years, I would say the older generation of music, the generation before you, Tip, I say fought to get on radio, right? Because I felt like they always felt like after they got to a certain level, radio pushed them off. But I feel like now we're finally at a point where people are loving music. It doesn't care if what age you are or what generation you're from. And the fact that your music still sounds good, like, you think about it. You just had a number one record a couple of months ago, right? The next one's probably going to go number one.
5: Yeah, it's on the way.
3: You look at artists like, you know.
4: What's the new one out now?
5: Mr. Him.
4: Oh, Mr. Him. Okay.
5: Yeah, Mr. Him.
3: You look at French Montana. You look at, I'm trying to think of some of the other artists, Clips. Some of the artists that were in the older generation are making these number one records.
4: That's not their era.
3: He's a little behind. French is in his 40s, though. He's behind Tip a little bit. But he's still from that older era, in my opinion. Even with that happening now, that still doesn't make you want to do more music? Because it was such a fight, but now it's like people are loving the music.
5: In a word, no. I mean, bro, simply because, I mean, just think about, man, the game has now become so saturated. Yeah. It's 1,000, if not tens of thousands of us fighting for the same position. I've never been one that wanted to do what everybody was doing. You know what I mean? Back when I said I wanted to be a rapper, it was actually, you know, it seemed like something different to do, you know? Back when, you know, when I guess in the 90s, when I was telling teachers, man, this is what I want to do with my life, it's like, man, you think you're going to be able to do that? You know what I'm saying? And now, you know, I can imagine if a kid say he want to be a rapper, man, another one, you know what I'm saying? So I just don't think that it's not, I just want to do something that God blessed me with talents to do.
3: I got you.
5: I want to use it for a unique position, for something that, you know, everybody can't do. And I feel like music is something that is a lot of us trying to do. So I'm going to go try and do something else.
2: What about T.I. outside of the music artist, right? Because when I listen to See What I'm Saying, and you talk about the price of fame and it costs too much and you want to change back, you bought too much, right?
5: Thank you.
2: When I heard that line, I was like, I wonder if he feels like there's the weight, like it's tired. You just want to go be a dad and go, like, just enjoy everything you've worked for now. Like, is there some of that in there too?
5: Well, I do think that, you know, when I say, like, you know, the price of fame, I think that's in that line or that consideration is tied to peace.
2: Yeah.
5: You know what I mean? Like, peace of mind, bro. Like, you know, just to be honest with you, I thank God for all of the blessings and all of the support and everybody who I do. You know what I mean? I really do appreciate it. But, like, you know, I really do envy. I envy the people that come up, you know, coding and doing technology. They got billions and they get to ride the subway and go.
4: Nobody
5: know who they are. I want a little bit of that too.
4: Yeah.
5: You know what I'm saying? I want to be at peace to enjoy mine a little bit. You know, I do enjoy cooking breakfast for my daughter and, you know, picking up my grandbaby from school. And, you know what I'm saying? I do enjoy that kind of stuff. Mm-hmm. And those are the spoils of life. That's what we working hard and busting our ass to enjoy anyway. Mm-hmm. So why do all of this and none of that?
4: That's what the album feel like. It feel like this is really Clifford Harris, the father, the grandfather, the husband. That's what it feel like. Even having Harris do the intro. Right. You know, it seem like the kids get mentioned a lot on the records. You know, you got the And Won't record about the queen. Like,
5: right.
4: It just feel like it's very you, the person, not the rapper.
5: I think, man, that's the important part about it. I think it's important to, you know, kind of bear our personality, you know, and expose it and kind of reveal it to the people that care enough to listen to the shit we put out.
4: Absolutely.
5: You know what I mean? I mean, it used to be about kind of orchestrating this created persona. Mm-hmm. You know what I mean? Mm-hmm. But now I'm know who you is, no matter how you know who you is, man. No matter who you try to be, see who you is. So you may as well give them that. And that's, you know, I think that's the most important thing, just giving people an honest reflection of who I am and how I live.
4: So with that said, what part of you had to die for you to make an album called Kill the King? Like, what part of the Clifford Harris persona?
5: It's really the ego. Mm. Like, killing the king is about killing the ego. You know what I mean? I think that the King of the South is a moniker that was created because, you know, I just couldn't afford to be ignored at the time. You dig what I'm saying? I had to bring the most amount of attention to myself as possible. And I got it. You dig? And it came, you know, for many different reasons and in many different ways. But in earning that position and maintaining it, you know, I just see that, you know, to be at peace with yourself is more important than being at peace with the world. And I think, you know, to be at peace with yourself, you know what I'm saying, it's more important to kill the ego.
7: All right, we got more with T.I. when we come back. Don't move. It's The Breakfast Club. Good morning.

0: DJ NV, Just Hilarious, Charlamagne Tha God. We are the Breakfast Club. We're still kicking it with T.I. Charlamagne?
1: KP is here. KP been with you since the beginning. KP, do you remember the moment you felt like he arrived?
2: Swagger like us, he said.
1: Ooh. That was Paper Trail. Wow. That was a moment, though, because I guess it was Jay-Z.
3: Yeah, it was. It was definitely a moment. Huge moment. Jay, Wayne, Ye, myself. MIA. It was definitely a moment. Huge moment, man. A blessing. And I appreciate, you know, the guys who were there on that record with me. Mm-hmm. And, you know, who actually contributed, you know, they greatness for my, you know, for my project, man. I appreciate that.
1: And y'all performed, didn't y'all perform that at the Grammys or something?
3: Performed at the Grammys, won the Grammy. Yeah, it was a moment.
1: Word.
4: Back down to the haircut. What did cutting off your locks do for you mentally? Because when you cut off locks, that's a whole thing.
3: It ain't.
4: Dang. For real?
3: It really didn't. Nah, man, it was really about, man. So I know that if I'm putting out music and I'm putting out an album, and I'm saying it's my last album, you got to get back to the brand that people know and love and what they used to. I'm not going to try to, you know what I'm saying, serve you a different product. Mm-hmm. Mm-hmm. If I plan on doing well at it. Mm-hmm. So I just knew when it was time to put music out, that cutting the hair would be a part of the process. Mm. I didn't know that documenting it and, you know what I'm saying, and presenting it to the world would be such a big deal.
1: Well, a lot of people thought it was because you had that moment where they had that video out where
3: that was AI food.
1: You wanted to go on.
3: That was AI food.
4: I never thought that.
3: I would still be bald if that picture was, you know what I'm saying?
1: How much did that piss you off? Did it piss you off?
4: They thought that was like real. They were debating online. How did we miss this all this time?
3: It was funny, man. It was funny to me. But it just showed me how stupid people live, man. But if they believe that, then, you know what I'm saying, we can get them to believe a lot more stuff. Just imagine what the government got them believe.
1: You're right.
3: If they believe that.
1: The funny is, why would y'all think T.I. would take his hat off and shake his hair like that?
4: No, he bought. I think because it was like people thought, like, are you in the moment? You at the show? You feeling good? You might be a little lit. You just
3: they
4: boom,
3: thinking all
4: out.
3: That except for thinking this is not real.
4: Yeah,
3: they thinking
4: yeah,
3: all yeah, of that yeah. before they think yeah. that know good and damn well this man has a plethora of hats he could wear. Mm-hmm. You know, and they think that this would be the time. Man.
5: Now, you know, also, you talk about the first time you felt like money couldn't help you when you were saying that when Clay passed. Mm. Break that down because a lot of people always think when you're rich, you can do whatever you want. But sometimes it's...
3: I didn't say that was the first time I felt that money couldn't help me. Mm-hmm. I didn't say that. I did make mention of the fact, you know, that I had money and it didn't help. But that wasn't the first time. But, I mean, you know, we do all... That's a part of that ego, though. That's mm-hmm. a part of the ego, us feeling like, you know, we have, you know, more things and we've done more in mm-hmm. life. And when we face tragedies, the first thing we do is try and lean on that paper. Mm-hmm. And when that paper, like, nah, but I'm not ain't I can do. You know mm-hmm. what I'm saying? It's like, damn, I'm broke again. Mm-hmm. You know what I'm saying? And that's, you know, that's just a realization that everybody, all of us got to come to. All of us got to come to it at some point in time. Mm-hmm. That was, you know, just a moment that I experienced and I felt. And I just, you know, it just came through the music because, it was memorable.
1: You know, when you record now, like, you know, you mentioned your sons a lot on the album. They all grown men now. What's the biggest lesson they've taught you about yourself?
3: I see reflections of myself through them, you know what I'm saying? I think I do see parts of my personality in all of them, you know, that I don't expect to see. In times, I don't expect to see it, but I'm extremely proud of them, man. And when I look at them, I as much as I see me, I don't think about me. You know, I just think about how proud I am of them. Mm-hmm. You know what I mean? So that's a good thing.
4: Do you ever get emotional when you reflect on where you came from versus where you are now?
3: Sometimes. Yeah, sometimes, man. I remember how much I expected to die. You know, I expected not to live like the 20, 25. You know, first it was 21, then it was 25. Mm. And, you know, now here I am, 45, you know, and it's just a blessing to be here. Mm-hmm. And one thing about it, I never planned on being this old. Wow. You know what I'm saying? I don't know what to do with myself. I never planned on being, you know, a 45-year-old man.
1: But
3: I always acted like a little old man. When I was young, I always acted like a little old man. But now that I'm actually older, I don't, you know what I'm saying? I don't really, I should have made a list.
2: Is that where the urge to just be at peace and just kind of like explore things comes from?
3: Hell yeah.
2: It's like you're in a new school all over
3: again. I enjoy golfing, you know what I'm saying? I like to golf. I like to go boating, you know what I'm saying? Just go out on a boat and just kick it for like 8 hours out the day and just cool out. You know, I like doing like little shit like that that I never really, really got to do when I was running the streets and like, you know, hustling and doing other shit that just kept me from being able to enjoy, you know, some real like peaceful shit in life.
1: Why did that never reflect in your music? Because like, you know, you got certain artists like a Tupac, you know, even a Big in certain ways, they would rap about death and their untimely demise. Why that never really reflected in your music? Like,
3: because I saw what it did for them, and I never wanted. I didn't want that for myself. I didn't say I wanted to die. Like they said they wanted to die.
1: Yeah.
3: I didn't want to die. I just was so close to it that I thought it's only a matter of time before, you know. But due to the grace of God, and I also say in my music, you know what I'm saying? It could be any day, but God told me I'm a live long enough to do what He got me here to do. And so that's how I feel about it. You know, there's a purpose. When God has a purpose for you in your life, man, you're going to live long enough to fulfill that purpose, whether you like it or not.
1: On Rant, you say, while I'm living, you better cherish me.
3: Yeah.
1: Do you feel that you've been honored and respected the way you should have been?
3: No, I don't mean cherish me for my life. For me, I mean, cherish me for you. You know what I'm saying? Because you ain't
2: right.
3: Gonna see no shit like this after I'm gone.
2: That's right. Period. I mean, you opened it up talking about putting me in this new song. Yes.
3: That's for your enjoyment. You know.
2: Right. That's right.
0: All right, we got more with T.I. when we come back. Don't move. It's the Breakfast Club. Good morning.

0: DJ Envy, Jess Hilarious, Charlamagne Tha God. We are the Breakfast Club. We're still kicking it with T.I. Charlamagne?
1: No, another interesting thing on the album is at the end of And Won't, you got someone, some people talking.
2: It's K-Dub, man.
1: Oh, I know who that was. Okay. And they saying, how your, your wife never went to jail until she met you. Did you always blame yourself for that?
2: I mean, you know what I'm saying? It's a notion, you know what I'm saying? It's a thought. You know, it's a lot of other things she ain't did till she met me, too, though.
1: What made you want to share that, though? Like, what?
2: I didn't just K-Dub, bro.
1: Somebody had to let him in the studio.
2: I just thought, I mean, you know, it's truth. It's truth. It's honest. It's a vulnerable moment. I feel like it's noteworthy. You know what I mean? I never would have said. Mm-hmm. But when he said it, I laughed and was like, oh, people might care to hear that. So I kept it.
3: But a king need a queen. So it's a part of the experience that you had in that area.
2: Yeah, testimony, bro. I feel like the hardships, the obstacles you overcome, the tragedies become just as important as the triumphs. Mm-hmm. You know what I mean? And if you only telling one side of the story, they not going to read the whole book.
1: Mm-hmm.
2: You feel what I'm saying? So I just want to make sure that I put enough of both sides out there. All that shit, you know what I'm saying, to tie into each other and remain interested.
3: How does Tiny feel about this being the last album?
2: I ain't asked her. I don't know. I think
3: she seems like the manager behind all of y'all. Like, she just pushing it, making it move.
0: Because it could be one or two sides. She could be happy on the road or she got the money.
2: Nah.
3: She count the money, yeah.
2: She always, like, hate. Well, I'm going to say hate, but She questions every time I have to leave the house. Like, what you leaving for now? You know what I mean?
3: Mm-hmm.
2: So I think if I leave the house less, which I'm not saying that I will be leaving the house less, but if I leave the house less, I think that, you know, that would be in her bit. Like, she'd appreciate it.
4: You are looking forward to getting into film. Now, are you making them? Are you, like, wearing a producer, director, writer's hat, or are you just talking about starring
2: in? Yes, yes, yes, yes.
4: Okay, cool. All right, because yes, yes, yes, yes, yes, I can audition.
2: Yeah, I remember, man, one of the films that we got, you wanted to play. You remember what you wanted to play? I said, Jess, you want to talk about it?
4: Yeah.
2: You remember the role?
4: A crackhead?
2: No.
4: Oh, all right.
2: You always said crackhead. You want to play that? I was like, she gonna kill
4: it. You know what I'm saying? You know, the wire, all that.
2: Nah,
4: that's where
2: man,
4: it come from.
2: Nah, it was a role of a young lady who ended up going home with this couple. And then, you know what I'm saying, her and the young lady in the couple kind of got into it. But then they made up and they became a throuple.
4: Oh.
2: And you wanted to play that role, and
4: I didn't see you.
2: In
4: and then
2: that.
4: You get
1: whatever.
4: He gave it to somebody else.
1: You ain't see on Tubi butt naked with a stud?
2: Hell no! What?
1: Yes, sir.
2: You just wanted to get that off. She was feeling that. She didn't want to get that out. I'm gonna find a way to showcase this part.
0: That was white too, right?
4: Yeah, it was a white stud. Just relax, yo.
3: It's okay.
2: I mean, hey, man, I'm not judging.
4: But these up here just ain't serious enough for me to
0: touch. That's a true story. Yeah, they be lying. That's not true.
4: Well, y'all all lie. Anyway. Yeah, so.
2: But I would love to work with you, Jess. I love to work with you. What kind of roles would you like to play?
4: Drama, comedy, whatever. Like, I'm really, really good. I got acting jobs. That's why I say.
0: You can roller skate?
4: I don't want no handout. What?
0: ATL too. Can you roller skate?
4: Yeah.
1: Jess can really act though.
4: Yeah, she's good. That's what I'm saying.
2: I respect your craft and your passion. You know what I'm saying? Yeah. Even in this conversation, you know, I respect it. So let's find something to do together.
4: So we getting the Kill the King tour?
2: Well, I tell you what we're going to get. You're going to get the Secession tour with me, Damani, and King. Man, tickets on sale right now, man. Y'all go. You know, we gonna go to some markets, and I want to have an opportunity to tour the world, and you know what I'm saying, and see the stage with my sons. You know what I mean?
0: King said you open it up for him.
2: I mean,
0: that's
2: you know what? I would.
0: Would you?
2: Yeah, I opened up for him.
4: Really?
2: Man, I'll enjoy so much after I do live your life and then give him the mic and say, now get out there and do your I would love to see you. Yeah. I know he'll do it, but it's just going, but you know that stress is going, I'm going to enjoy that.
3: He so casually just asked you for $100,000.
2: I mean, man, you know, he don't have a concept of the money for real. Mm-hmm. You know, not yet. You know what I'm saying? That's why things like this is good. You know, for him to understand budgets. And,
4: yeah.
2: You know, even if you have money, it and you have to use discernment with how to spend it because it don't make sense to spend all this money here when you still have to spend money there. Mm-hmm. So these are, you know, these are lessons and things that I think that the tour is teaching him. I think him and Damani are already on their own tour right now.
4: Yeah.
2: And I think he's learning along the way. He just bought himself an RV.
1: Nope.
4: Oh, that's dope. Know, yeah.
2: And you know, investing in his art and his talent. Mm-hmm. So the Secession tour will be an eventful thing. So I think everybody who had an opportunity to get out there and see us, you should come on, man. It's gonna be something.
3: And y'all gonna be over in LA for the BET Awards too,
2: right? Yeah, we going to the BET Awards as well, man. You know, I think I got, you know what I'm saying, I got one last time to set that stage on fire.
3: Yeah, it's the last BET
2: Award.
3: I mean, I guess if it's the last album.
2: Well, I mean, I show up and come out. You know what I'm saying? For something, I'm just saying for me, for my album. Mm-hmm.
1: Is it gonna be a greatest hit, or you gonna do like new stuff too? I mean, I know, of course, you gonna do new stuff, but are you gonna give them a little medley?
2: I can't even, man. I'm gonna be honest. I don't know what I'm gonna do yet. Mm. I don't know what I'm gonna do yet for real, man. But I know it's gonna be special, and I'm taking my time. And just thinking about how to curate an experience, a moment that will be memorable and that'll live past, you know, its airing. Mm-hmm. That's it.
1: Word.
2: What you got going on? Oh, you see what I'm saying? That man talking that
4: The family.
1: Friday, I'm out.
2: Yeah, man.
3: It's his birthday.
2: See what I'm saying? If I wasn't doing this, I'd be out there with him.
1: Right.
2: Yeah.
1: Yes,
2: you know what I'm saying?
4: Yeah.
2: Man, that's never got to get back to, man. Now you got to do it to get you some clubs and get out there and golf, man.
1: You right.
2: Mm, what do
1: right.
2: you do? Do you yacht?
3: Yeah.
4: Oh,
3: yeah.
4: Okay. People.
2: Okay.
4: He abuses
1: absolutely.
4: Us.
1: Yeah.
4: Harasses
1: what?
4: Us.
3: He be yelling.
2: What did you say?
3: He yells. He yells. He repeats everything.
4: Makes us want to quit.
3: He always talking about you. Like, it, no matter head to toe.
1: Oh, y'all practicing for a documentary or something.
2: They do have Netflix in here.
5: How was your feeling? Tell us right now.
4: No,
2: y'all. U.S.
5: Okay, yes. It's T.I. It's the Breakfast Club. Good morning.
1: Let's go.
6: Spread them cheese. Let me see that. Shake that like you out of control. Mm-hmm. That thing to your throat gets sore. Bend it on down. Put your face on the floor. That to your legs can't stand. High freak with the water.

0: Morning, everybody. It's DJ Envy, Jess Hilarious, Charlamagne Tha God. We are the Breakfast Club. Let's get to the latest with Lauren.
1: What you want to know? The latest with Lauren LaRosa.
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3: Yes. Sources trust me.
4: Did you hear that exclusive?
5: Lauren. I'm the homegirl that knows a little bit about everything and everything.
3: She be having the latest on things.
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5: Like little brown girls look at you and go, I want to be like you.
7: LL Cool Bay. Talk to me.
5: All right, y'all. So I know we had T.I. on the show this morning. I talked to talked to his wife over the weekend. And we were talking about the fact that they are going to be heading back into court this week in Orange County over that OMG Dolls the case. So it, for those of you guys who don't remember, T.I. and Tiny were awarded a ton of money when they were able to prove in court that a company called MGA misappropriated the name, likeness, and identity of the OMG Girls group that they created. Now, they're going back in court this week because, remember, at first it was like the big 71, or I'm sorry, it was the big, what was the number? Okay, so yes, at first it was the big $71 million award that they were given, but the judge said that $53.6 million of that money, the punitive damages, they were going to take back and make the award money less. So they're going back in court this week to basically prove that they do have enough evidence to support the punitive damages, basically saying that there was malicious intent behind them, the company using the likeness, the name, and all the things. So yeah, just wanted to mention that she wanted to make sure that we knew that that was happening this week, that they were going back into court. So we'll see what happens there. Now, in other news, I know you guys talked about the passing of Takeef on Friday, correct? Rest in peace to Takeef. I was over the weekend as well. I was contacted by a rep for his family who, this is so crazy to me. When Takeef passed away, Sexy Red and Takeef, who Takeef is a huge music producer, as I know you guys have talked about. He's produced hits for everybody. Drake, Sexy Red, some of her biggest songs.
0: He did Sicko Mode for Travis Scott. He did Homecoming for Beyonce.
5: Yes, but him and Sexy Red have, they have like huge songs together. Sexy Red had posted just, you know, in remembrance of him because they were so close when he passed away, and people just turned that into such a nasty thing about a lawsuit.
8: That's why you gotta stop listening to these fools on social media.
5: Listen, when I saw it happening, I was like, this is so sad, because like, they're putting this narrative on her as if they were in, Sexy Red and Takeef were in a lawsuit at the time of his passing. So why is she online posting in remembrance? But I got a statement from, you know, a rep for him that made it very clear that they were not in a lawsuit of any kind against each other. It's the record label.
8: It's business.
5: Yeah, yes. It's the record label, and she and Sexy Red has, she has no control over that. She didn't even know about a lot of things until, you know, things hit online as well. And that they were actually in the studio a week prior to his passing.
8: That's why you don't discuss business with niggas who ain't got none.
5: But it's just sad that they, at the time of his passing, and the fact that his family is having to grieve that young man, that they, people have to come out and even make that clear. It was crazy to me.
8: And why does the public think that they know what these people's personal life is like? They have no idea. And you see a lawsuit, always remember, there's no permanent friends or enemies when it comes to business. It's just business at the end of the day. And it probably, it had nothing to do with Sexy Red, like you just said.
5: Yeah, it's about like publishing and royalties. Yes. But yeah, that's a label conversation. Oh, like they sent the statement to make that clear.
0: And by the way, that's I would say that's, I want to say it's common, but it happens a lot, right?
5: I don't know, it happens
0: where
5: a whole lot.
0: Producers have to sue a record label to make sure they get their right splits, their right royalties, and all of that. That happens a lot.
5: A whole lot, yes. So yeah, they just wanted to make that clear. So I let them know that we would do that. So,
0: okay.
5: Yeah.
0: And condolences to his family. Absolutely.
5: Yeah, condolences to his family. Who are, man.

0: that's crazy that they have to take the time to even do mm-hmm. that. But yeah. More happier news though, as we transition a bit.
1: Do you have some happy news?
0: Yeah, Serena Williams again is making headlines because not only will she be doing the doubles at Wimbledon, which we talked about, but she also got she was awarded a wild card, and she'll be doing the singles as well too. This is her first time being back in this match since 2022, so she's making a comeback, and people are really excited to see it. I think anytime you see a story like Serena and Venus and how successful they've been for so long, people are just excited to see her getting back out there in the singles and now in the doubles as well. So,
1: that's good. Drop on a clues bomb for Serena Williams, okay?
0: Yes.
1: Yeah, bring positive. Some happy news, because I ain't going on The View with you today discussing a whole bunch of, you know, negative nonsense, okay?
0: That was very positive, I think, in my opinion. Yeah. So congratulations to Serena and Venus. Yeah, that's the latest for the hour.
2: All right. Charlamagne,
3: happy birthday to Meryl Streep. She's 77. And Portia.
1: Dropping the clues bomb for Capital P. It's cancer season, baby. Yes. Okay.
0: Did y'all watch her on her interview with Z-Way?
1: No, I saw that clip. Yeah. I wanted to, though.
0: I didn't get to watch the full yesterday, but I can't wait to watch it. I saw the clip as well. I can't wait to watch it as well. We'll talk about it here once we do. We'll bring it back in the latest.
1: That clip when she told Z-Way, she was like, "This is cornbread, baby. This ass made of cornbread."
2: Oh, yeah.
1: She was like, this is how I get this ass. She's like, "I can see you ain't never ate no cornbread."
2: Who you giving your donkey to?
1: Excuse me? What'd you say?
0: Your donkey.
1: All right. Talk slick now. Donkey. I'll let the whole world know you got a bald spot on The View today. Play for me if you want.
2: Oh, wow.
0: Okay. I don't have a bald.
1: And there's a bunch of cameras in there from all angles.
0: That's why you made sure you shaved that head this morning, huh?
2: I got the black spray for you. You won't even see it. I got the black spray. I got you.
1: Keep it up.
3: Your hair looks really good.
2: I got you. Who's the donkey to?
1: LAPD, 4 after the hour. They need to come to the front of the congregation. They out here shooting dogs, man.
0: I saw that over the weekend. People are pissed.
1: I'm trying to tell you. We're going to discuss.
2: All right. We'll get to that next. It's The Breakfast Club. Good morning.
4: The Breakfast Club. 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

0: baby. It's time for Donkey of the Day.
1: There's a bunch of donkeys out here in these streets.
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4: We live a life where we bite our tongue based off who we may offend. 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
5: Charlamagne, give it to him. Give it to him.
4: You are a donkey.
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4: Some donkey today's just saw themselves.
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1: Well, Donkey of the Day for Monday, June 22nd, Capital P's birthday. Drop on a clues box for Portia Williams once again. Happy birthday, Portia. It goes to the LAPD. I wish I knew the name of this one LAPD officer who decided that he needed to shoot and kill a golden retriever poodle mix named Jameson. You heard what the hell I said. This LAPD officer shot and killed a dog named Jameson. Not a pit bull, not a Rottweiler, not a cane corso, not a German shepherd. Not saying any of those dogs deserve to die. Just saying those are usually the guard dogs. Those are usually the dogs that people are scared of that signify danger. This man shot and killed a golden retriever poodle mix. He shot Air Bud, man. Okay, I'm not even a dog person, and this story made me extremely sad because this golden retriever poodle mix was wearing a New York Knicks t-shirt. Okay, see, what happened was the dog's owner, who goes by the name Marie, she's a New York Knicks fan, and she was celebrating in her apartment the night the Knicks won the championship, and her dog, Jameson, was clearly celebrating with her. You know, when the owner gets hyped, the dog get hyped too. Well, that prompted one of the neighbors to call the police to do a welfare check. Because black joy to her sounds like someone is in danger. Let's go to ABC 7 Eyewitness News for the report, please.
7: This police body cam video shows the moment an officer opened fire on a woman's pet.
8: Is the dog put away?
9: Please put it down.
8: It's all good. It's all good.
9: We don't need
10: aggressive. No, it's huge. Put him in.
7: 4 gunshots. Jameson, Marie's golden retriever poodle mix, died in her arms.
11: We were just so happy. We were just celebrating the mix.
7: The story begins just before 9 p.m. last weekend. A neighbor calls 911 concerned that Marie was in distress.
12: I heard my neighbor, she's been screaming, oh my God, for 20 minutes, like something really bad happened. I just was wondering if someone could do a wellness check on them.
7: We now know Marie was celebrating the New York Knicks NBA title win. In an exclusive interview, the neighbor tells me she feels guilty.
13: I thought the worst thing that could happen was that I inconvenienced her and she would just say, I'm okay, and they would leave. They were very hostile. They were banging on that door. It sounded like with a baton or something.
1: Question, if all dogs go to heaven, does that mean if you murder a dog in cold blood, does that mean you automatically go to hell? I think so. Okay, see, there is two types of people in this world. Dog lovers who are infuriated by this because the dog got killed in cold blood. And people who don't have an affinity for dogs but understand that the issue here isn't the dog being killed. It's the mindset of some police officers, okay? Excessive force doesn't exist in compartments, all right? For whatever reason, police culture is a culture that, depending on whatever community they are in, they reach for violence first, okay, and ask questions later. And they see every situation as a threat, which I will never understand, because not only do they have the guns, they have a license to kill. Well, not an actual license, but the law does permit them to use deadly force in highly specific situations to protect themselves or others from imminent harm. So this same law that killed Jameson has also resulted in far too many black and brown people losing their lives during police encounters. Okay, this is such an interesting story because this isn't something that can be politicized by race, gender, class. This is simply us discussing the broader issue of escalation and the use of force by police officers. Okay, every officer doesn't behave this way. All right. Some officers would have let the dog run up to him, jump on him. Okay. They would have petted the dog, played with him. But for whatever reason, this officer decided to escalate a situation that did not need to be escalated. Okay. I don't understand why some police officers, you know, training, temperament, and instinct tell them that every problem requires a gun. Okay. It was a wellness check. The neighbor didn't say she thought it was a crime. She just said she heard Marie saying, oh my God, oh my God, oh my God, for 20 minutes. She could have been in there with the G-Spot 7 seed, you know, sucking clitoral stimulation massager for all we know. But the officers didn't even take the time to find out, because some officers have a style of policing that values domination over de-escalation. And that's not good. That's not good, okay? Aggression can become a habit if officers are trained to see danger everywhere, and eventually they'll create the very tragedies they're supposed to prevent, all right? That's how a wellness check turns into a dog being dead. And the same style of policing that can't find patience with a dog damn sure can't find patience with people, okay? And history has shown us who tends to pay the highest price when that happens, all right? This officer must have been bit by a dog before. All right, I got bit by Toto from The Wizard of Oz one time. All right, one of those little terriers. And I deserved it because I was on my knees barking at that dog, growling at that dog, and I backed that dog into a corner. And when I got up and turned around, that little terrier ran and bit me right on my lower back. I mean, in the perfect spot where my lower back and the top of my ass connected. So I understand having a healthy fear of dogs, but that does not justify killing Jameson, okay? Because some of y'all police officers have a healthy fear of black people too. And y'all use that fear to justify killing us. And while we on the subject, some of y'all gonna hear this story and be outraged, and you should be. But please don't have selective empathy, okay? If you can recognize unnecessary violence when it happens to a dog, then you should be able to recognize unnecessary violence when it happens to human beings too, okay? Some of y'all gonna piss me off because you're gonna show more passion over a dog being killed than when a black person or a brown person is killed in those same encounters, okay? So don't march for a dog and make excuses for a man. All right, some of y'all will demand justice for the golden retriever poodle mix, but debate whether a black person deserved what happened to them. That's the contradiction I don't like. Mm. All right? Empathy isn't supposed to stop at species. It isn't supposed to stop at race or politics. If your compassion has conditions, then it's not compassion. It's preference. Okay? And if a dog's life can remind you that excessive force by police is wrong, great. But maybe it's time to ask yourself why that lesson becomes so complicated when the victim is black. Please let Remy Ma give the LAPD the biggest hee-haw.
2: Hee-haw, hee-haw. You stupid motherfucker. Are you dumb?
1: Horrible, man. How you shoot Ed Budd, man? Ed Budd just rocking a Knicks jersey, golden retriever, poodle mix. The dog look, it don't even look threatening. It didn't even look menacing.
2: I see it.
1: What?
9: I don't know.
1: Of course you don't.
9: No, I don't know. And I'm explaining to you why. Because I just watched the video. This is the first time I'm seeing it, right? Uh-huh. They said that there was screaming at the house. So the police came to check on the screaming at the house, mm-hmm. right?
1: When it was a wellness check, though. Right. A woman specifically said, I want you to come do a wellness check.
9: Correct, because they said they're screaming upstairs. And
1: oh,
9: we don't
1: my
9: know
1: God,
9: what's happening.
1: Oh, my God. They said, you ain't never heard that type of noise coming from an apartment building?
9: Let me finish. Yeah. The dog comes outside. They say, please put the dog away. They close the door. Asked him six times. I counted six times. Is the dog cleared? Did you put the dog away? Please put the dog away. Please put the dog away. They told him six times to put the dog away. The owner did not put the dog away.
1: Yes, she did.
9: No, she didn't. How did the dog get back out?
1: Because when she came back outside, the dog came running.
9: That means you didn't put the dog away.
1: It's an apartment. Where you going to put the dog at?
9: That means you didn't put the dog away. Like, you didn't put the dog away. So now you walk back outside, and the police already say that's a big-ass dog, right? It's not a little dog. Don't think it's a little dog that I could kick. The dog is a big dog. It's the size of my dog.
1: So you think the dog should have been shot and killed? There was no other way for the police officer to stop the dog?
9: It's a big-ass dog. I told you six times to put the dog away, right? We're doing a wellness check. I have my gun out. The dog starts charging
1: towards
9: me.
1: Why you got your gun out for a wellness check, Envy?
9: Because you got a big-ass dog, and I told you to put the dog away six times.
1: It's a wellness check.
9: Right. And I told you to put the dog...
1: Why do you have your gun out?
9: Because I told you to put the dog away six times. Because
2: I
9: want to check
2: my gun anyway.
9: I want to check what's going on, and I told you six times. It's not like you said I put told you one and the dog came out.
1: So you pull your gun out for a dog?
9: Six times. And they even say, yo, that's a big-ass dog.
2: Six times is a lot.
9: Count. I want you to count it, because I'm reading it. It's six times. Did you clear the dog? Did you put the dog away? Did you put the dog away? And then, you know, people with dogs, owners with dogs, they would say, my dog's not aggressive to
2: you.
9: He's
2: not going to bite.
1: You do realize that same excessive force, that same police style is what leads to black people getting killed all the time.
9: Right now, we're talking about one specific story, and I'm talking about this story right here that I just watched this video.
1: It's the style of policing.
9: But I just watched this video.
1: Why do you have your gun out? Even if you're afraid of the dog, you can't use your taser? You can't hit the dog with your baton?
9: Are we moving the goalpost?
1: Yes.
9: The dog, we told you to put the dog away, right? Six times. Right? You closed the door to put the dog away. No, it's the truth. It's what's fair. Let's open it. Let's discuss it. Open up the phone line.
1: Sure.
9: 800-585-1051. I'm just looking. I don't see black and white. I see dog. I'm scared as hell.
1: But you don't see the excessive force of the. You don't see the excessive force from the police officer.
9: Right. But if I'm an officer and I'm coming to do because somebody said they're screaming upstairs and I don't know what's going on. So
2: I have to do my job.
9: So I don't know what's going on. They heard screaming. I don't know if somebody's getting hurt or not.
1: And by the way, you know the woman that was talking in the video that was saying, I don't know why they came over there like that. That was the neighbor who actually called.
9: But when you call,
1: because she knows she only called for a wellness check.
9: But when you call and you hear screaming, they're doing a job and they're doing a check. They see the dog. They ask six times to put the dog away.
1: But you also see the owner. You also see the owner, and you realize that the owner is not in no trouble.
9: Right.
1: And the owner is saying, "Oh, I was just excited about the game. We were celebrating."
9: But now that
1: the owner just told you what happened.
9: So you there's coming towards me.
1: But no, there's no.
9: But now the dog is charging towards me.
1: There's no reason to still have your gun out.
9: The dog is charging towards me after I said put this dog away six times because I want to see what's going on.
1: Kick the dog, hit the dog with your baton, something. You ain't.
9: That's not a little dog. That's not a little dog. That dog was bigger than my Dobermans. It was bigger than my Shepherd. 800-585-1051. Let's discuss. We're gonna clear the lines. Let's discuss. Who's right? Who's wrong? It's the Breakfast Club. Good morning.
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26: 501 keeps getting a little bit slower, going south in toward Conway near 701, and delays again toward Red Hill near 544, on or off toward Highway 31, and some minor slowdowns in toward Myrtle Beach as well, just after the 17 bypass. We're Dixon, right now traffic.
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30: Good morning. This is a News 13 Network weather update. I'm meteorologist Hannah Rahner. Temperatures at the coast are starting in the upper 70s. Interior parts of Horry County are in the mid-70s. But we will be seeing sunshine today. Temperatures are warm. Heat index will be around 97 to 100. The actual temperature will be in the upper 80s, and we'll watch for storms this evening. Stay tuned to News 13 in this radio.
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28: A better life with Dr. Sanjay Gupta.
32: They say consistency is key, but sometimes you just gotta switch it up. A new study out of Harvard School of Public Health found that varying your exercise routine could add years to your life. What exercise someone did didn't matter much. What did matter was that all the exercises together worked all the muscle groups in their body. Now, an added benefit to changing things up is it can help you push through the plateau effect. That's when your body gets so efficient at doing something that you actually stop getting better at it. And we know from previous research that specializing in any one sport at a young age can make someone actually more prone to injury. And as experts we talk to point out, even elite athletes switch up things with their workouts, making sure to target strength, cardio, flexibility, balance, and doing that every single week. I'm Dr. Sanjay Gupta, helping you live a better life.
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1: You know, Missy still super duper, but Prince couldn't get me, change my name, Papa. 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
4: Morning, everybody. It's DJ NV, Just Hilarious, Charlamagne Tha God. We are the Breakfast Club. Now, if you're just joining us, you gave Donkey today to who?
5: The LAPD, because there was a golden retriever poodle mix named Jameson. They were responding to a wellness check. A neighbor called because they wanted to do a wellness check on their next door neighbor because they heard her yelling, "Oh my God, oh my God, oh my God," for 20 minutes. So police pulled up to the wellness check, guns already drawn. Jameson came out and they told the lady to put the dog away. So Marie put the dog away, but Jameson came out anyway, and they ended up shooting the dog 4 times in cold blood.
6: That's Jesus.
4: Right. So we're asking, what are your thoughts? I don't necessarily agree, and I'm going to tell you why I don't
6: agree. Okay.
4: The police were called to do a wellness check, right, which happens all the time. They said they heard screaming, so they were checking. When they checked, the first thing that came to that door was that dog. Big-ass dog, too. It wasn't a small dog. It was a big-ass dog. Bigger than my Dobermans, bigger than my German Shepherds. They asked 6 times. This is the first time I've seen the video this morning.
6: So you watched the video.
4: Yeah.
6: Got it.
4: So they asked 6 times, clear the dog. Can you please put the dog away? Hey, please put the dog away. Please put the dog away. They asked 6 times. The owner opened. They closed the door. So you assume the dog is put away. The dog comes back out and starts, I would
6: charging
4: the officer, right? The officer shot the dog, which is sad, right? But
6: yeah,
4: at that time, the officer doesn't know if it's an aggressive dog, it's a not aggressive dog. You can't believe an owner. Like, how many times has a non-aggressive dog bit somebody? My dog doesn't bite. My dog doesn't bite. The lady was asked to put the dog away 6 times.
6: In my opinion, I said 2 things can be true at the same time. Yeah, are you asking 6 times, can you put the dog up? That is a bit excessive. It's like, all right, cool. Something happened to it. That's on you because I asked 6 times. But I also do understand that he ain't had to shoot the dog like 5 times, though. That was a lot. That was a lot of shots going off, even if you shot 1 time. And Charlotte said that the guns were drawn before the dog appeared. But I don't know. I feel like
4: they pulled the gun out when they seen the dog.
6: How I feel too.
4: Now,
6: right?
4: look at the video. The first time when the dog's face came out, that's when they pulled the firearm.
5: Officer already had his gun up. But my thing is, why do you have your gun drawn for a wellness check? And once again, I'm glad that this is a dog because it's easy to, you know, debate these conversations when it's a matter of race or something. But when it's a dog, it's just different. As I said in Donkey today, excessive force doesn't exist in compartments. For whatever reason, police culture is a culture that, depending on whatever community they're in, they go to violence first and they ask questions later and they see every situation as a threat, which I will never, ever, ever understand. If officers are trained to see danger everywhere, eventually they'll create the very tragedies they're supposed to prevent, and this is just another tragedy.
4: Well, let's go to the phone lines. We have Adele on the line. Adele, good morning.
6: Good morning, Adele.
7: Hey, good morning, y'all. My bad, I'm on the train. This is Adele from Maryland.
4: What's up, Adele? What's your thoughts, Adele?
7: I appreciate DJ and his perspective because he has a father that's a police officer. So I think he's getting a fair point. Yep. I didn't realize the officer asked her 6 times to put the dog away. But then at the same time, the officer, he most likely has trauma. You don't just shoot a dog at random like that. So I don't think you should have shot the dog. Maybe back out or back away. But then again, she did give the lady a lot of instruction to put the dog away from.
6: And a lot of chances to put her dog up. And the gun was drawn after he saw the dog.
4: The dog the first time.
6: Both of his hands are in the camera.
4: We don't know if that cop is black or white because you just see from his body cam.
5: It don't matter about race.
4: It doesn't matter. But
5: what matters is the excessive force. Yeah. As that young man who just called said, back away. The dude probably got some trauma.
4: He did back away. But you see him did back away.
5: Well, get up, haul ass. You don't got to shoot the dog 4 times. And then what if you'd ended up shooting fucking Marie because you shooting the shots 4 times?
6: That's
5: all crazy.
6: Well. That's true. Y'all not outside. There's not a lot of space. They in this low ass hallway.
5: It's an apartment complex. So, you don't know who else you could hit by letting 4 shots off crazy like that.
4: But you know what would have been stopped? If they would have said, put the dog away after the 6th time, they put the dog away. Because they asked 6 times. And they allowed the person to close the door to put the dog away.
6: I don't understand. To the cops that she didn't even see that her dog came back out.
5: You're in an apartment complex. You know how many people could have been shot and hurt because this cop shot 4 times?
4: Hello, who's this?
8: Good morning. This is Takesha.
4: Hey, Takesha. Good morning.
6: Good morning,
4: what's your thoughts?
8: Hey, so I have a dog, a very big dog. He's a chocolate lab. He's a very loud, aggressive bark, but he's a sweetheart. So when people come over, you ask them, are you cool? Do I need to put my dog up? And I'll put him up. Why are the cops coming so deep to her apartment, banging on her door for a wellness check?
5: Because
8: why was the gun the first thing you pulled? There's supposed to be steps in de-escalating the situation and pulling the gun, whether it be a human or a dog. That wasn't the way to go. Okay. Yeah, he may have asked her a few times to put it up, but she was unaware that they were there. She don't know why they're there. She's excited about winning the game and blah, blah, blah.
4: No, they told her to put the dog away. She closed the door to put the dog away. So they asked her to put the dog away. She closed the door and then opened the door again, and the dog was not put away.
5: She probably was thinking, I don't want to lock myself up. But what that young lady said is true. Mm-hmm. For whatever reason, this officer decided to escalate a situation that didn't need to be escalated. And we see that so much when it comes to police officers.
4: I don't think you were wrong. They asked her six times to put that dog away.
5: Hello,
4: who's this?
0: Hi, it's Tiffany from Jersey. Plainfield. Good morning, y'all.
4: Hey, Tiffany from Jersey. Talk to us. What's your thoughts?
0: Hey. So I'm a visiting nurse, and it's a policy to put the dog away. And last year, April, I went to the home and told her to put the dog away. She put the dog away. And then another dog came and bit me on both my legs.
6: Damn.
0: I was screaming, crying, ran out the house. I was okay because the dog was vaccinated. But let me tell you something.
5: What she said she is?
0: PTSD is PTSD.
6: PTSD is PTSD.
0: It's PTSD, girl. Let me tell you something. Charlamagne, I love you to death, but you're wrong. You got to secure your dogs before you let someone in your house, especially when they told them to put the dog away.
5: I just want, I wish that y'all could look at the bigger picture, because it's this same style of policing that can't find patience with a dog that damn sure can't find patience with a person either. Like, this is not about whether or not the dog, you know, whether the person had trauma or not. This is the style of policing that gets black and brown people killed all the time.
4: Yeah, I'm not comparing who those officers were in this style. I'm comparing if I go to do a wellness check and I see this dog comes out and I say, ma'am, please put the dog away. And I tell you six times, you close the door to put the dogs away. It's a big ass dog. Mm-hmm. That dog comes out after I tell you six times, it starts aggressively coming at me. I want to make it home to my family. I don't know how. I don't want to get bit, so.
5: I want to make it home to my family.
4: I don't understand. Like, yes, I don't want to get bit.
5: Did this just say he want to make it home to his family?
6: Yeah, I don't want to get bit.
4: I don't want to get bit.
5: Your logical circumstances sadly don't apply to black people, brown people.
4: Bit.
5: And I'm telling you, it's this style of policing that gets us killed all the time.
4: 800-585-1051. Let's discuss.
6: Home, man.
4: It's the Breakfast Club. Good morning.

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2: Morning, everybody. It's DJ Envy, Just Hilarious, Charlamagne Tha God. We are the Breakfast Club. Now, if you're just joining us, Charlamagne gave Donkey the day to who?
3: The LAPD, because one of the LAPD police officers shot and killed a golden retriever poodle mix named Jameson. Because there was a wellness check called in for a neighbor called to do a wellness check on another neighbor because she heard the neighbor screaming, "Oh my God, oh my God, oh my God," for 20 minutes straight. And all she was in there doing was celebrating her New York Knicks win.
2: We have an officer on the line right now. He's from South Carolina, too. Good morning. What's your name, brother?
4: Hey, Dexter.
2: Hey, Dexter.
3: What's up, Dexter?
2: What do you think, Dexter?
4: Hey, man. I normally go with what Charlamagne said. On this one, though, I got to disagree. And I got to go with you on this one, Envy, because what people got to understand, with officers, you get the information, you're getting it from dispatch. So you really don't know what's going on until you really get there, and then you got to figure it out. Now, I agree with Charlamagne to a certain point, but, like, we had to shoot a dog one time. The first thing the lady said was, the dog, "Oh, my dog is not aggressive. He won't bite you." But you got to understand, depending on what's going on, the dog, he's kind of confused on what's going on. So we always ask people, "Hey, could you put your dog up?" "Oh, no, my dog won't bite." But then they get very aggressive because they don't know you and they don't know what's going on. And we had a dog where the dog attacked, where the lady said, "Oh, my dog won't bite." Yeah, your dog won't bite you, but that dog doesn't know me.
5: Right.
4: So you need to put your dog up.
5: That's right.
4: Yeah.
3: How
4: you doing, Jeff?
3: That's very hard to agree with, man, because, you know, police officers, y'all already have, you know, I don't want to say a license to kill, but the law does permit you to use deadly force in highly specific situations. And we've seen police officers kill humans for less just because they feel like they're in danger.
4: Now I definitely understand. Now, that's where I agree with you at, Charlamagne. That's where I definitely agree with you at. But what I'm saying is that, and like you said, and you said it, that's not all officers. You know, because you do want to de-escalate the situation. Most people, they will get more aggressive. And but as far as, like, the dogs, I'm telling you right now, like you said, use a taser. Man, a taser is not effective. Don't be fooled by that TV stuff, because I'm telling you right now, a taser is not always effective. I mean, you're talking about a dog, that's a small target. If both prongs don't hit the dog, it's not going to connect. And then that's now you really piss the dog off. You know what I'm saying? But I'm not saying either to shoot the dog is always the best option either, because, you know, you never know where that bullet's going to stop.
3: Yes, and you're shooting in an apartment complex. You shot four times in an apartment complex.
2: Hello, who's this?
6: Hey, how you doing? This is Carl from VA.
2: Hey, Carl from VA. What part of Virginia?
6: Beautiful, beautiful. Look, MB, you dead wrong, man. You stone cold dead wrong. If the people came over there for, the cops came over there for a wellness check, and he was able to tell the person six times to put the dog away, his wellness check was already done. He already spoke to the people. He is dead wrong for using that kind of force. That's the same force that they're using on us, just like Charlamagne was saying. And you don't see that. You be flip-flopping too much, man.
2: No, I don't flip-flop. I just tell you what I honestly feel. I try to look at I'm not half and half, I'm black, but I try to look at things from both sides.
3: Half Dominican, half white. Cut it out. We're not going to let you do that.
2: No, I just like to look at things from both sides. I'm not a sheep. I don't follow what people say. And when I sat there and I looked at it, and I'm like, if I tell you to put the dog away six times because I'm doing a wellness check, I want to make sure that everything is in that house is clear because your neighbor said they was yelling. And I ask you to put the dog away, your dog aggressively comes at me, what do you do in that situation?
5: Man,
2: I'm not Batman, I'm not Spider-Man, I can't flip a door,
5: right.
2: I don't know. So I'm just saying that what would have solved that situation is if they would have put that dog away.
3: Yeah, but for me, it's not about the dog. Like I said during Donkey of the Day, it is about the police culture that, depending on whatever community you're in, it's always violence first, ask questions later. Like, you can't come into these communities and see every situation as a threat, especially for a wellness check. A wellness check? It was a wellness check. You're supposed to go there to make sure somebody is okay. And you made a situation that wasn't even bad actually a tragedy.
2: I mean, it's a horrible situation, but yeah, like you said, I'm supposed to do a wellness check, so I got to make sure everything is fine in that house. So if I say put the dog away, clear the dog six times, and then I want to do my wellness check, and that dog comes out aggressively attacking me after we hit. Well, I don't know what I would do.
3: Now? I can't call the police. Who's checking on Marie now?
2: I don't know what I would do in that situation. But if a dog is coming at me, I don't know what I'm going to do.
3: Yeah. All I'm saying is the same style of policing that can't find patience with a dog, it damn sure can't find patience with human beings either.
2: All right. Mm. When we come back, we got the latest with Lauren, so don't go anywhere. It's The Breakfast Club. Good morning.
7: The Breakfast Club.
8: Hey, y'all. What's up? 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All right, y'all. 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
10: 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My back is getting tight.

0: Like she was landing planes at JFK. She had wrinkled jeans
1: you
0: on.
1: You should have known she was not going to
0: like,
1: go.
0: And I was going to tell her, like, you can't wear that this morning. But I didn't know if that was her only outfit.
1: She knows.
0: And then when she just stepped out, I said, okay, that's the low I know.
1: Shout out to the Muse brand.
0: That's the low I know.
1: Shout out to the Muse brand. Black-owned designer from Philly. That's the jacket I had on this morning. But we did change for the view. And we will always do the proper changes because that's how I always pull up. So don't play with me.
2: So make sure you tune into the view at 11 o'clock. Myself and Lauren LaRosa will be on the view with the whole gang.
0: What's the view? That's to make sure. That's all. Well, let's get to the latest.
1: Lauren becoming a straight fat.
3: She gets them from somebody that knows somebody.
2: She gets the details.
1: I'm the homegirl that knows a little bit about everything.
2: She be having the latest on you.
4: The latest with Lauren LaRosa.
2: Sometimes you have facts, sometimes you have details, sometimes you have a little bit of everything.
1: Well, it's the latest.
5: Brought to you by Top Dog Law
4: on The Breakfast Club. Talk to
1: me. All right, so I told you guys that Chris Brown will be testifying in that dog bite attack case.
0: Yes.
1: So that went down Thursday of last week. And he just talked about, you know, what happened that day. He said that he was about to take a shower when he heard the growling and all the things going on. So he ran downstairs or ran outside. And when he ran outside, he says that he saw the housekeeper laid out on the ground and he saw what was happening with the dog. So he was yelling to the security guards, like, get over here, get over here. And he says that he was in shock. They asked him, like, you know, did he try to like what did he do once he got there? He said, I just wanted to make sure she was breathing. And once he made sure that she was breathing, he didn't do anything because he was in shock. But they also talked about the fact that he didn't call the cops. And he says that he didn't call the cops because
2: he just heard about what happened to Jameson. He knew that his dog was upset about what happened to Jameson. God. And it's all L.A.
1: Well, he says, because this was a few, this wasn't recent, the attack wasn't recent, exactly. But what he said was that he didn't call 911 himself because he didn't want the recording to get leaked and create like a media circus. He also says that he confirmed that he didn't ask the security guards to reserve his home surveillance video from the incident. And he says that it was his manager's idea for him to leave the house before the responders arrived. Mm-hmm. And he's trying to explain in the courtroom that the reason why his manager did that was because there's a narrative that goes around when it comes to Chris Brown. Mm-hmm. And he just wanted to make sure that it was like, let's get her help and get her attention and get him out of here at the same time.
0: And I'll be honest, if a dog bit somebody, I wouldn't call 911 either. I wouldn't call the police. I'd call an ambulance, right? I wouldn't call the police department. I mean, I'd call an ambulance.
6: Depending on how severely they're bitten. Yeah. Yeah,
1: but it was bad. It was bloody. Yeah. He talked about
0: you. But you just want to get them to the hospital to make sure they're safe, you know?
1: Yeah. But you call 911 to get the ambulance. It's all the same thing. Yeah. So he was testifying. And again, they're not going back and forth anymore about whether this happened or not. He's testifying that it did happen, and now they're trying to figure out like what is she awarded or not awarded because of this. But yeah, it sounds like it was a pretty brutal attack, and there were photos that were floating around at the time of it, but he talks about literally seeing skin lifting up off of her face. So there'll be more there.
0: So she's definitely deserve, especially hospital bills, and to make sure that she's okay. Yeah, absolutely, positively.
1: Something will come out of it. We'll see. We'll keep following the case. Now shifting gears a bit, Diddy. So Father's Day was over the weekend. Mm-hmm. Father's Day was over the weekend, and Diddy's sons, so you have Justin and Christian, wished him a happy Father's Day. They talk about loving him and missing him more than words can explain. They miss, like, their conversations, and they're thanking him for sacrifices and lessons and all the things. And at the same time, Daphne Joy, who is the woman that was in that leaked video in connection to Diddy, she sat down with Cam Newton on Funky Friday, and they had a conversation about her relationship with Diddy. That is making rounds. Let's take a listen.
7: Was that a real relationship?
8: In my heart, it was. In my heart and in my soul, definitely.
7: You came out with a statement. It is, and I quote, "Everybody plays the fool sometimes, and I have been the biggest fool." You said you crossed your own boundaries to make someone else happy. What did you mean by that?
8: That I definitely was head over heels for my significant other then, and I just completely lost myself in love. And, you know, like, his happiness was sometimes more than mine, like, over mine, and, like, making him happy made me happy. Mm-hmm. Let's say your significant other likes something in the bedroom that you may not really like, but you love them so much, and you... Sorry, I'm getting a little nervous.
7: Baby, don't you wish.
8: I know. These are just such, like, vulnerable.
7: Yeah. No, for sure.
8: Yeah.
7: And
8: like, very private, largely, at some point in my life.
2: No, it's not. We saw the video. Listen, it was a real relationship. It was just a relationship.
6: In her heart and in her soul.
2: Yes.
6: Yeah.
2: But it was just a relationship that consisted of a whole lot of freaky behavior. Like, sexual relationships are relationships. So I understand what Cam's question was, but you

0: Yes, they had a real relationship. It was just a real sexual relationship.
1: Mm-hmm. Yeah. Well, she gets into, you know, when she found out that the tape was leaked as well, too, in the whole size conversation. So let's take a listen to Daphne on the size matter.
2: Okay, Envy.
3: The size matter.
4: I genuinely feel that it's all about the motion in the ocean. Size is not the end all of be all. How about for you?
3: Whoa.
4: You said this was funky.
3: Yeah, but that, no. Days. No, okay. that's poisonous. This car drives one way. This is a one-way street. This is no back and forth.
4: Just want to give you some...
3: Uh-uh.
4: Some pulse in your blood.
3: Uh-uh.
4: Rev up your engine a bit.
3: No. No, we don't need no red. We don't need no, no, I'm straight. Literally and figuratively.
2: I see why 50 be trolling her. I see. Ain't no way.
5: I will say this. The sad thing about it is if she was dating Diddy, of course, and they were into freaky things. Mm-hmm. The sad thing is that tape got leaked, right?
1: Mm-hmm.
5: That's what they should be trying to get to the bottom of. Who leaked that tape? Because she does have a kid and she does have a life. Yeah. And the fact that she did that with her, I guess her man at the time, is the foul thing.
1: Well, they talk about that as well, too, finding out that the tape was leaked.
3: How did you find out that the video was leaked?
4: Just like you did. I just woke up. People are like, you're viral on Twitter.
3: Did you know this even existed? Were you really shocked?
4: We didn't really nip it in the bud when it first surfaced. Like, a couple years ago, it was actually presented to me in a blackmail form. It was almost just like, either you do this or it's out. I was even gonna like stay quiet about it. I was gonna like go through with the blackmail. My really good friend was like, you need to tell your lawyer this is like illegal. What do you mean? Like, what am I even listening to? Like, do not go through with that. Like, this is so illegal in so many ways. And so then I did get advice from my lawyers and they're like, whoa. And I thought that the situation had been contained because the severity of it being like non-consensually filmed. Some time had passed and a really big media company was like, we just got a hold of this tape. Do you have a comment? And it was the first time that I like ever fainted. Like I've never fainted in my life.
0: Mm. I can honestly say I don't give a damn about what she's talking about.
1: I don't,
0: like,
1: do
0: not
1: think,
0: even a word.
1: Do y'all
0: like,
1: think
0: I don't even understand how Cam Newton wanted to sit there and have that conversation.
1: That's what I'm going to say. Do y'all think it's crazy? She's been on a press run, like No Jumper, now Cam Newton. Mm-hmm. And she says that people are calling her like, or comparing her to like Kim Kardashian.
2: But
1: because
2: remember
1: of
2: her original statement where she was like, oh my God, like, I can't believe this is like totally happening to me.
1: The trauma.
2: And I'm literally a victim.
0: You said people are comparing her to Kim Kardashian.
1: She says that people, because it's like the sex tape and now she's doing all this press and all this stuff, people are trying to have the Kim Kardashian conversation.
0: But you know what you got to remember when you hear statements like that?
1: What?
0: Niggas say anything. Always. So y'all don't remember that. That's the one thing y'all forget about.
1: It's crazy that they eating it up. Like, they are loving her right now.
0: Can we go back to something, though? I don't understand the whole motion in the ocean thing.
1: It's what you do with it, not what you have.
0: But I ain't even talking about that. Like, the size of the ship matters even in the ocean. If you in the Caribbean, you don't want to be doing no sunset cruise in a canoe. You know what I'm saying? What are we talking about? Like, you're not going in the middle of the Caribbean Sea in a paddle boat. Like, you know, you want to. You got 89 people. You want to be in the right side ship.
1: You want some room. You want to enjoy.
0: Yeah. Okay. What type of motion in the ocean? No, I need a nice size ship.
1: No.
5: And not only that. Allegedly, this is not her first tape. This is her second tape. There was another tape way back out with her on it, right?
2: And Diddy.
5: No, not in Diddy.
2: Oh, this is somebody else.
5: An older gentleman.
1: I didn't see the tape, but I've heard of the things. But also, she does. I mean, she does OnlyFans, and she's open about that.
2: And
1: if you look at her Instagram, those minds will be, some of those videos could be taped.
2: She's like, oh my God, I'm shy. Like, I'm shy. I'm sorry. I'm so nervous.
5: All right. Well, that is the latest with Lauren. It's brought to you by
1: Top Dog Law. Any accident, big or small, call Top Dog Law.
5: All right. Now, when we come back, we got the People's Choice Mix. Salute to everybody that got the tickets yesterday. We did a two-for-one deal courtesy of Lincoln Tech, where pretty much you buy a ticket for yourself and your father's ticket or your boyfriend's ticket or your husband's ticket was free.
1: For your car show.
5: For the car show, which is dope. So it goes down July 25th. Can't wait to see you guys in Hampton, Virginia. It's the Breakfast
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0: World's most dangerous morning show, The Breakfast Club. Hip-hop.

have a menage. 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I ain't know you was picky. Girl, I thought you wanted me to yourself. Huh? Damn, how can I help? Never mind, let me call up Chanel. 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Every friend that you got is a 10. Yesterday, I was partying all night. But today, we gon' do it again.

0: you moving that sex. And I need some net. So what you gonna do with that Becky? No disrespect, yeah. I'm gonna whole crew if you let me. Her booty juicy, it's moving like water. I'm trying to slither through her like a jet ski. Threesome, yes, yes. I wonder if you had a threesome. I like her and her friend, I want me some. I make both of y'all to make me. Make it clap, make it jiggle. I can't help how I act, I'm the. We be f***ing, but act like we did. I got all in there, yeah, I'm talking about in.
1: Yeah.
0: Yes, yes. All in there, yeah, I'm talking about in.
1: Let's go.
0: All in there. Let me clap, let me clap. All in there, yeah, I'm talking about in. All in there.

0: yeah. Spread them cheeks, let me see that.
1: Spread
0: shake
1: it,
0: that,
1: you
0: like
1: know
0: you
1: saying?
0: Out of control.
1: You
0: know. That thing to your throat gets full.
1: Yeah.
0: Bend it on down, put your face on the floor.
1: Me like
0: that.
1: That
0: to your legs, you know can't stand.
2: One, freak, two, but the three, here we go. How was your weekend? Let me know. At DJ Emmy, let's go.
3: 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DJ Envy. 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
2: Let's go. 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
5: 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We also at the Essence Music Festival. Will be a movie. Let's go.
6: Finish. I like a gangsta making more than 10 figures. Yeah. I'm a down. Riding with you in a spag. Only with the hitters for his girl here. Trick or calling up his trap phone. Where you at?

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You don't want to miss it. 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
8: The 17 bypass has some brief delays toward Myrtle Beach near 501. They're not too bad. And on 501, that's a little sluggish going south in toward Conway. Then again from Red Hill near 544 toward Highway 31. Rick Dixon, right now traffic.
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11: Good morning. This is a News 13 Network weather update. I'm meteorologist Hannah Rahner. Temperatures at the coast are starting in the upper 70s. Interior parts of Horry County are in the mid-70s. But we will be seeing sunshine today. Temperatures are warm. Heat index will be around 97 to 100. The actual temperature will be in the upper 80s, and we'll watch for storms this evening. Stay tuned to News 13 and this radio.
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13: Yes, the locals really showed us a good time, and I felt safe. I still can taste those lamb chops from last night.
14: Every time I looked over at you, I thought you was in a music video blowing smoke clouds from the hookah. 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
13: Girl, I ended up calling my mother and my ex because that bartender had me feeling good. 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I couldn't keep up with you. You kept going outside.
14: I didn't want want to leave. The DJ had everybody singing. He knew how to rock the party.
13: So when are we going back?
14: 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We about to have a good time. Are you coming?
13: 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We going to Lolly's.
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23: By age 35, two-thirds of American men will experience some degree of noticeable hair loss. And by age 50, about 85% of men will have significantly thinning hair. That's according to the American Hair Loss Association. Now, one dermatologist explained that hair loss can either be genetic or it can be triggered by stress, illness, surgery, medications, major life events. No matter the cause, a lot of men, understandably, are frustrated by hair loss because it seems like a loss of control. You can take great care of your scalp by all sorts of expensive lotions and potions, but that might not matter. There are some tried and true medications that might work, like minoxidil or finasteride. But another solution is just shaving it off, and I've heard more and more how liberating this can be for a lot of guys. That's the ultimate control of their appearance. I'm Dr. Sanjay Gupta, helping you live a better life.
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3: Well, Donkey of the Day for Monday, June 22nd, Capital P's birthday. Drop on a clues box for Portia Williams once again. Happy birthday, Portia. It goes to the LAPD. I wish I knew the name of this one LAPD officer who decided that he needed to shoot and kill a golden retriever poodle mix named Jameson. You heard what the hell I said. This LAPD officer shot and killed a dog named Jameson. Not a pit bull, not a Rottweiler, not a cane corso, not a German shepherd. Not saying any of those dogs deserve to die. Just saying those are usually the guard dogs. Those are usually the dogs that people are scared of that signify danger. This man shot and killed a golden retriever poodle mix. He shot Air Bud, man. Okay, I'm not even a dog person, and this story made me extremely sad because this golden retriever poodle mix was wearing a New York Knicks t-shirt. Okay, see, what happened was the dog's owner, who goes by the name Marie, she's a New York Knicks fan, and she was celebrating in her apartment the night the Knicks won the championship, and her dog, Jameson, was clearly celebrating with her. You know, when the owner gets hyped, the dog get hyped too. Well, that prompted one of the neighbors to call the police to do a welfare check. Because black joy to her sounds like someone is in danger. Let's go to ABC 7 Eyewitness News for the report, please.
12: This police body cam video shows the moment an officer opened fire on a woman's pet.
13: Is the dog put away?
14: Please put it down.
13: It's all good. It's all good.
14: We are aggressive.
13: Oh, you know, you know, look. Put him in.
12: Four gunshots. Jameson, Marie's golden retriever poodle mix, died in her arms.
15: We were just so happy. We were just celebrating the mix.
12: The story begins just before 9 p.m. last weekend. A neighbor calls 911 concerned that Marie was in distress.
16: I heard my neighbor, she's been screaming, oh my God, for 20 minutes, like something really bad happened. I just was wondering if someone could do a wellness check on them.
12: We now know Marie was celebrating the New York Knicks NBA title win. In an exclusive interview, the neighbor tells me she feels guilty.
17: I thought the worst thing that could happen was that I inconvenienced her. And she would just say, I'm okay, and they would leave. They were very hostile. They were banging on that door. It sounded like with a baton or something.
3: Question, if all dogs go to heaven, does that mean if you murder a dog in cold blood, does that mean you automatically go to hell? I think so. Okay, see, there is two types of people in this world. Dog lovers who are infuriated by this because the dog got killed in cold blood. And people who don't have an affinity for dogs but understand that the issue here isn't the dog being killed. It's the mindset of some police officers, okay? Excessive force doesn't exist in compartments, all right? For whatever reason, police culture is a culture that, depending on whatever community they are in, they reach for violence first, okay, and ask questions later. And they see every situation as a threat, which I will never understand, because not only do they have the guns, they have a license to kill. Well, not an actual license, but the law does permit them to use deadly force in highly specific situations to protect themselves or others from imminent harm. So this same law that killed Jameson has also resulted in far too many black and brown people losing their lives during police encounters. Okay, this is such an interesting story because this isn't something that can be politicized by race, gender, class. This is simply us discussing the broader issue of escalation and the use of force by police officers. Okay, every officer doesn't behave this way. All right. Some officers would have let the dog run up to him, jump on him. Okay. They would have petted the dog, played with him. But for whatever reason, this officer decided to escalate a situation that did not need to be escalated. Okay. I don't understand why some police officers, you know, training, temperament, and instinct tell them that every problem requires a gun. Okay. It was a wellness check. The neighbor didn't say she thought it was a crime. She just said she heard Marie saying, oh my God, oh my God, oh my God, for 20 minutes. She could have been in there with the G-Spot 7 seed, you know, sucking clitoral stimulation massager for all we know. But the officers didn't even take the time to find out, because some officers have a style of policing that values domination over de-escalation. And that's not good. That's not good, okay? Aggression can become a habit if officers are trained to see danger everywhere. And eventually, they'll create the very tragedies they're supposed to prevent, all right? That's how a wellness check turns into a dog being dead. And the same style of policing that can't find patients with a dog damn sure can't find patients with people, okay? And history has shown us who tends to pay the highest price when that happens, all right? This officer must have been bit by a dog before. All right, I got bit by Toto from The Wizard of Oz one time. All right, one of those little terriers. And I deserved it because I was on my knees barking at that dog, growling at that dog, and I backed that dog into a corner. And when I got up and turned around, that little terrier ran and bit me right on my lower back. I mean, in the perfect spot where my lower back and the top of my ass connected. So I understand having a healthy fear of dogs, but that does not justify killing Jameson, okay? Because some of y'all police officers have a healthy fear of black people, too. And y'all use that fear to justify killing us. And while we on the subject, some of y'all going to hear this story and be outraged, and you should be. But please don't have selective empathy, okay? If you can recognize unnecessary violence when it happens to a dog, then you should be able to recognize unnecessary violence when it happens to human beings, too, okay? Some of y'all going to piss me off because you're going to show more passion over a dog being killed than when a black person or a brown person is killed in those same encounters, okay? So don't march for a dog and make excuses for a man. All right, some of y'all will demand justice for the golden retriever poodle mix, but debate whether a black person deserved what happened to them. That's the contradiction I don't like. All right, empathy isn't supposed to stop at species. It isn't supposed to stop at race or politics. If your compassion has conditions, then it's not compassion. It's preference. Okay, and if a dog's life can remind you that excessive force by police is wrong, great. But maybe it's time to ask yourself why that lesson becomes so complicated when the victim is black. Please let Remy Ma give the LAPD the biggest hee-haw.
4: Hee-haw, hee-haw. You stupid motherfucker. Are you dumb?
3: Horrible, man. How you shoot Air Bud, man? Air Bud just rocking a Knicks jersey, golden retriever, poodle mix. The dog looked, it don't even look threatening. It didn't even look menacing.
4: I see it.
3: What?
18: I don't know.
3: Of course you don't.
18: No, I don't know. And I'm explaining to you why. Because I just watched the video. This is the first time I'm seeing it, right? Uh-huh. They said that there was screaming at the house. So the police came to check on the screaming at the house, uh-huh. right?
3: When it was a wellness check. The right. woman specifically said, exactly. I want you to come do a wellness check.
18: Correct, because they said they're screaming upstairs. And
3: oh,
18: we don't
3: my
18: know what's
3: God,
18: happening.
3: Oh, my God. They said you ain't never heard that type of noise coming from an apartment building?
18: Let me finish. Yeah. The dog comes outside. They say, please put the dog away. They close the door. Asked him six times. I counted six times. Is the dog cleared? Did you put the dog away? Please put the dog away. Please put the dog away. They told him six times to put the dog away. The owner did not put the dog away.
3: Yes, she did.
18: No, she didn't. How did the dog get back out?
3: Because when she came back outside, the dog came running.
18: That means you didn't put the dog
3: apartment.
18: Away.
3: It's an apartment. Where you going to put the
18: that
3: dog
18: That means
3: at?
18: You didn't put the dog away. Like, you didn't put the dog away. So now you walk back outside, and the police already say that's a big-ass dog, right? It's not a little dog. Mm-hmm. Don't think it's a little dog that I could kick. The dog is a big dog. It's the size of my
3: so
18: dog.
3: So you think the dog should have been shot and killed? There was no other way
18: it's
3: for the police officer
18: it's
3: to stop
18: big ass
3: the dog.
18: It's a big-ass dog. I told you six times to put the dog away, right? We're doing a wellness check. I have my gun out. The dog starts charging
3: Why
18: towards
3: you got
18: me.
3: Your gun out for a wellness check, Envy?
18: Because you got a big-ass dog, and I told you to put the dog away six times.
3: It's a wellness check.
18: Right. And I told you to put the dog...
3: Why do you have your gun out
18: Because I told you to
3: check.
18: Put the dog away six times.
4: Oh,
18: because
4: God,
18: I want to check...
4: I don't have my gun anyway.
18: I want to check what's going on, and I told you six times. It's not like you said I put...
3: So you
18: pull
3: your gun out for a dog?
18: Six times. And they even say, yo, that's a big-ass dog.
4: Six times is a lot.
18: Count. I want you to count it, because I'm reading it. It's six times. Did you clear the dog? Did you put the dog away? Did you put the dog away? And then, you know, people with dogs, owners with dogs, they always say, my dog's not aggressive to you.
4: He's not going
18: to
4: bite.
3: You do realize that same excessive force, that same police style is what leads to black people getting killed all the time.
18: Right now, we're talking about one specific story, and I'm talking about this story right here that I just watched this video.
3: It's the style of policing.
18: But I just watched this video.
3: Why do you have your gun out? Why even if you're afraid of the dog, you can't use your taser? You can't hit the dog with your baton?
18: Are we moving the goalpost?
3: Yes.
18: The dog, we told you to put the dog away, right? Six times. Right? You closed the door to put the dog away. No, it's the truth. It's what's fair. When we come back, we got the positive note and more, so don't move. It's the Breakfast Club. Good morning.

0: It's DJ Envy, Jess Hilarious, Charlamagne Tha God. We are the Breakfast Club. I want to salute a couple of people first. Friday was Juneteenth, of course, and I was out at American Dream with Victor Cruz, and salute to Senator Benji Wimberly. We actually gave a scholarship to a young lady out of Clifton, New Jersey, who is going through Hampton University. For Juneteenth. So salute to her. Next year is gonna be her first year. So she's super duper excited.
1: That's dope.
0: So that'll help her with her books and all the things that she needs, probably her dorm stuff. So salute to Benji.
2: And salute to Alicia. Victor Cruz too, man. He just opened up his first Crystal restaurant in Union, New Jersey.
0: That's right. Oh, yeah. Yes, he spoke about that too. He was saying that it's he has go take a look at it if you can. It's on Route 22 in Union, New Jersey, but it's specifically for him. So you're gonna see some things. And that Crystal is just about him and the fact that he opened it up in Jersey. Salute to Victor Cruz. We chopped it up right before America played in FIFA. So
2: that's one of the reasons I like partnering with Crystal and, you know, franchising Crystal, because the one I have in Orangeburg is like that too. Like, it's specific to
0: you.
2: Me. Like, we got the Black Effect logo outside, and when you walk in, you got like a whole wall of just like South Carolina luminaries, like Asia Wilson and Chadwick Boseman and Stephen Colbert. So, yeah, salute to Victor Cruz, man.
0: Yeah, salute to Victor Cruz. And then I was in Queens for Juneteenth at Roy Wilkins Park, where they had like this big festival at Roy Wilkins Park and food trucks. And salute to all the police officers out there. They said they listen every morning, so I want to salute to you guys. We had a great time. The kids were dancing. And salute to Zeddy Will. When I say Zeddy Will, he didn't come, but he has the kids in the headlock.
1: Oh,
0: I must have played nine Zeddy Wills,
1: and them
0: kids love Zeddy. So salute to Zeddy Will and Sean Prez. So I just want to say salute to everybody I ran into this weekend and all the fathers, of course, for Father's Day.
1: That's what's up. I was out in Newark for Juneteenth at
0: the book
1: Source
0: spot.
1: Of Knowledge bookstore,
0: yeah,
1: right? And I thought it was just going to be like a regular book signing event inside of a bookstore. They had a whole block party, Juneteenth block
0: Somebody called up here and said he was going to donate their time and come see you.
1: It was so... He said he was going what?
0: Donate his time to work for free. And he said he was going to see you.
1: Okay, well, that was really dope, because it was an all-black event. It was beautiful. The DJ was nice. All the vendors out there, they had like fresh pressed juices and like all this great Caribbean food.
0: Dope.
1: It was colorful. It was just, it was a heartwarming event. And then we had like a fireside chat about my book, talked about fatherhood, motherhood, powering through co-parenting, how you don't get it right every day, but you got all these other days to get it right. So if you haven't gone out there yet, get my book, So Deft Do We Parent. Yo, we sold out of books at the bookstore, so
0: that's
1: that was
0: dope.
1: Actually really, really
0: that is
1: dope.
0: Amazing.
1: Yep, shout out to the city of Newark, New Jersey, y'all. I do some comedy there. They kept asking me to do a show. I'm like, I feel like I always do comedy in New Jersey, but it's always
0: Brunswick.
1: Atlantic City.
0: And New Brunswick.
1: Right. Newark is totally different. So I got y'all.
0: All right. When we come back, positive notice, The Breakfast Club. Good morning.

0: Morning, everybody. It's DJ Envy, Just Hilarious, Charlamagne Tha God. We are The Breakfast Club. Salute to T.I. for joining us this morning.
1: That's right.
0: His album, Killer King, comes out this Friday.
1: This Friday, man.
0: All right.
1: Salute to Tip.
0: You got a positive note, Charla?
1: I do. Me and Lauren LaRosa are about to go do The View, man. So you've been watching us live on Netflix all morning. You can turn into The View at 11 a.m. and watch us live on The View today as well. I've done The View, you know, quite a few times, but it's different today because Lauren LaRosa is going to be there as well. So tune in.
0: That's right. 11 o'clock today.
1: 11 o'clock today on ABC. Now, the positive note is simply this. Life is a matter of choices, and every choice you make makes you. Have a great day.
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10: Good morning. This is a News 13 Network weather update. I'm meteorologist Hannah Rahner. Temperatures at the coast are starting in the upper 70s. Interior parts of Horry County are in the mid-70s. But we will be seeing sunshine today. Temperatures are warm. Heat index will be around 97 to 100. The actual temperature will be in the upper 80s, and we'll watch for storms this evening. Stay tuned to News 13 this radio.
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17: By age 35, two-thirds of American men will experience some degree of noticeable hair loss. And by age 50, about 85% of men will have significantly thinning hair. That's according to the American Hair Loss Association. Now, one dermatologist explained that hair loss can either be genetic where it can be triggered by stress, illness, surgery, medications, major life events. No matter the cause, a lot of men, understandably, are frustrated by hair loss because it seems like a loss of control. You can take great care of your scalp by all sorts of expensive lotions and potions, but that might not matter. There are some tried and true medications that might work, like minoxidil or finasteride. But another solution is just shaving it off, and I've heard more and more how liberating this can be for a lot of guys. That's the ultimate control of their appearance. I'm Dr. Sanjay Gupta, helping you live a better life.
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5: Good morning. This is a News 13 Network weather update. I'm meteorologist Hannah Rahner. Temperatures at the coast are starting in the upper 70s. Interior parts of Horry County are in the mid-70s. But we will be seeing sunshine today. Temperatures are warm. Heat index will be around 97 to 100. The actual temperature will be in the upper 80s, and we'll watch for storms this evening. 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
13: 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It's bizarre. 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And if you need some help sort of, I guess, resetting expectations, try engaging parents of your kids' friends for a more coordinated effort. 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
1: Psst. 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High blood pressure is serious.

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3: Good morning. This is a News 13 Network weather update. I'm meteorologist Hannah Rauner. Temperatures at the coast are starting in the upper 70s. Interior parts of Horry County are in the mid-70s. But we will be seeing sunshine today. Temperatures are warm. Heat index will be around 97 to 100. The actual temperature will be in the upper 80s, and we'll watch for storms this evening. 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
14: Few people now have asked me about a TikTok trend that they've come across. It's called 75 Hard. The challenge was created by entrepreneur and author Andy Frisella, who calls it a, quote, transformative mental toughness program and an Ironman for your brain. So here's what it entails. Eat a structured diet with no alcohol, drink a gallon of water, read 10 pages of nonfiction, take a progress photo, and complete 2 45-minute workouts, one of them outdoors, every day for 75 days. Quite a challenge. We asked CNN fitness contributor Dana Santis about this, who reminded us that sustainable fitness isn't about punishment or proving discipline through extremes. It's about building habits that integrate into your lifestyle in a way that feels supportive and repeatable. If you ask me, that's going to be the key to long-term success. I'm Dr. Sanjay Gupta, helping you live a better life.

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0: Boss Man D-Lo bringing his Motion Party Tour to the Grand Strand Barefoot Landing North Myrtle Beach House of Blues along with Young Miami. That's happening on July 23rd. Get the details at 98.5kissfm.net. That's facts. Stick around. Coming up next hour, got a chance for you to text to qualify to win this Mary J. Blige flyaway. I got your national keyword. Hold on for that. Three things you need to know right now. You ready for this? Let's go. Sad news happened over the weekend. Grammy-nominated producer Tay Keith found dead at 29. Did you hear about this? So sad. Our hearts, thoughts, and prayers go out to his family, of course, friends, and fans. We're going to talk more about it coming up a little bit later on. How about a Black-owned bank? Got a new debit card to help single moms out of poverty. Yes, this is a beautiful thing. Redemption Bank, they introduced the Bank King card this past Friday in honor of Juneteenth, pledging to donate from every account open to nonprofit organizations that will support needy families. Again, that is a beautiful thing. Shouts out to them. And Iranian negotiators walked out of peace talks with the U.S. after Donald Trump said he would, quote, blow the shiggity out of them, end quote, and take over their country. Yeah. It's a situation. And now you know. Got a shout out to you if you're celebrating a birthday today. Get your name on the birthday roll call. Holla on the gram.
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11: A better life with Dr. Sanjay Gupta.
12: By age 35, two-thirds of American men will experience some degree of noticeable hair loss. And by age 50, about 85% of men will have significantly thinning hair. That's according to the American Hair Loss Association. Now, one dermatologist explained that hair loss can either be genetic or it can be triggered by stress, illness, surgery, medications, major life events. No matter the cause, a lot of men, understandably, are frustrated by hair loss because it seems like a loss of control. You can take great care of your scalp by all sorts of expensive lotions and potions, but that might not matter. There are some tried and true medications that might work, like minoxidil or finasteride. But another solution is just shaving it off, and I've heard more and more how liberating this can be for a lot of guys. That's the ultimate control of their appearance. I'm Dr. Sanjay Gupta, helping you live a better life.

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4: 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So here's what it entails. 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I'm Dr. Sanjay Gupta, helping you live a better life.
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0: Myrtle Beach, Lawrence, Georgetown, Atlantic Beach, Pauley's Island, Andrews, North Myrtle Beach, Merle's Inlet, and Socastee. 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It's the world's most dangerous morning show, The Breakfast Club, in the morning, only on 98.5 KISS FM.
1: That boy right hits. 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

0: She that bad, make you want to cuss? Okay. Little Twist and Weezy hooking up. Addict. Big P of the midday. Yes, we're doing big things. How you feeling, Grand Strand? How's your work day going? Everything good? I'm just checking in because we vibing. It's a party in the midday. You already know. Got a chance for you to fly away to see Mary J. Blige in Vegas. That's right. We got your flights. Yes. We got your hotel. Yes. Two nights stay at Park MGM. Dinner for two. Two tickets to the show. And you'll get to meet the queen herself. Listen, it don't get no better than that. Text to qualify to win your national keyword, queen. Q-U-E-E-N. Queen. That is your national keyword. Text it now to 95819. And good luck to you. Gather around the water cooler. It is time to chat it up. Now, we touched on this earlier. It happened over the weekend. It was so sad when I heard the news. Grammy-nominated record producer Tay Keith tragically passed away at the age of 29. He was found dead at his home in Nashville. Yeah, police were just doing a welfare check on him and found him dead. Now, authorities don't suspect any foul play at this point, but an official cause of death has not been announced and is pending autopsy results. Again, this is so sad. When I tell you Tay Keith was like a super producer, he worked with some of the who's in the music industry throughout his short career. He created hits for Beyonce, Drake, Eminem, Lil Nas X, yes, Block Boy JB, just to name a few. He also produced DJ Khaled's hit song, I Did It, featuring Post Malone, Megan Thee Stallion, Lil Baby, and DaBaby. But his biggest hit came in 2018 when he co-produced Travis Scott's mega hit, Sicko Mode. Yes, Tay Keith did that. It landed number one on the Billboard Hot 100, and Drake's Nonstop, it peaked at number two on the charts. Yeah, Tay Keith produced that. And Block Boy JB's Look Alive, it hit number five. So yeah, this is such a tragic loss. Hip hop world is in mourning once again. Super producer, Grammy nominated producer Tay Keith, dead at 29.
1: 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And Young Miami. 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
3: Grand Strand Right Now weather from the Benjamin Franklin Plumbing Weather Center.
4: This is a News 13 Network weather update. I'm meteorologist Hannah Rauner. Temperatures are going to be pretty warm for today, not well above average, but we'll be in the upper 80s, feeling like the upper 90s with the humidity, and we'll be dry through a large majority of the afternoon, but showers and storms will increase later tonight and throughout the overnight hours. Stay tuned to News 13 and this radio.
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5: 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I still can taste those lamb chops from last night.
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5: 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I couldn't keep up with you. You kept going outside.
6: 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The DJ had everybody singing. 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
6: 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Are you coming?
5: 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We going to Lolly's.
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15: Few people now have asked me about a TikTok trend that they've come across. It's called 75 Hard. The challenge was created by entrepreneur and author Andy Frisella, who calls it a, quote, transformative mental toughness program and an Ironman for your brain. So here's what it entails. Eat a structured diet with no alcohol, drink a gallon of water, read 10 pages of nonfiction, take a progress photo, and complete two 45-minute workouts, one of them outdoors, every day for 75 days. Quite a challenge. We asked CNN fitness contributor Dana Santis about this, who reminded us that sustainable fitness isn't about punishment or proving discipline through extremes. It's about building habits that integrate into your lifestyle in a way that feels supportive and repeatable. If you ask me, that's going to be the key to long-term success. I'm Dr. Sanjay Gupta, helping you live a better life.
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1: Dougie, you told me he been on some positive. 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

0: 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Your favorite coworker, Big P, in the midday, getting the job done. We're making big things happen. Getting you through your work day, that's my job. And I'm on my job today. Keep listening for your national keyword to text to qualify to win this Mary J. Blige Fly Away to Vegas. You know we got you on that. Let's head out to lunch. DJ Tony Neal with that midday mix at noon. It's coming up at the top. But we do that. Gonna check in with Kendrick Lamar next.
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9: Few people now have asked me about a TikTok trend that they've come across. It's called 75 Hard. The challenge was created by entrepreneur and author Andy Frisella, who calls it a, quote, transformative mental toughness program and an Ironman for your brain. So here's what it entails. Eat a structured diet with no alcohol, drink a gallon of water, read 10 pages of nonfiction, take a progress photo, and complete 2 45-minute workouts, one of them outdoors, every day for 75 days. Quite a challenge. We asked CNN fitness contributor Dana Santis about this, who reminded us that sustainable fitness isn't about punishment or proving discipline through extremes. It's about building habits that integrate into your lifestyle in a way that feels supportive and repeatable. If you ask me, that's going to be the key to long-term success. I'm Dr. Sanjay Gupta, helping you live a better life.
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0: went triple dipper. 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He beating my with a straight face. 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Huh. I don't give a about a. Huh. I don't give a about a. For real? Huh. I really the. For real? Huh. I'm really that. For real? Huh. I'm popping this in real life. Huh. They popping that. For reals? Huh. They not having going on.
1: Why?
0: That's why.

In the mix with Tony Neal.

0: DJ Tony Neal, that's my DJ in the mix, wrapping up that midday mix at noon. Appreciate you, Tony Neal. Hit him up on the gram, show him some love at I Am Tony Neal. Birthday crew, that's for you from Big P in the midday party, baby. So listen, the countdown is on to the Sexy Red show. Yes, Sexy Red coming to House of Blues, July 11th. You better mark your calendar for that. We only got a few more weeks. 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Till we see Sexy Red on the Grand Strand at House of Blues. 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Oh, you ain't know? 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Register to win these tickets to see Sexy Red at House of Blues Saturday, July 11th. Ain't nobody got you like we got you.
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4: This is a News 13 Network weather update. I'm meteorologist Hannah Rauner. Temperatures are going to be pretty warm for today, not well above average, but we'll be in the upper 80s, feeling like the upper 90s with the humidity, and we'll be dry through a large majority of the afternoon, but showers and storms will increase later tonight and throughout the overnight hours. 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
13: A better life with Dr. Sanjay Gupta.
14: For decades, the prevailing wisdom for someone who's had a heart attack has been to put them on beta blockers for the rest of their life. But new research suggests that might not be necessary, and that the benefits of these medications probably taper off after a year or two. On the whole, and for the average person, beta blockers are very safe and very effective. But, as with any medication, they can come with a cost. A financial one, and also potential side effects. We're talking about things like fatigue, dizziness, dry mouth, dry eyes. I want to be clear when I say that you absolutely should talk to your doctor before starting or stopping any medication. Point is, if you're years out from a heart attack and you're in otherwise good health, you might want to ask your doctor about discontinuing beta blockers. You want to, of course, keep up a healthy lifestyle, diet, exercise, and sleep. I'm Dr. Sanjay Gupta, helping you live a better life.
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3: 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Is this really your real phone number?

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Zodiac sign, it must be a Gemini moon, cause we about to go half. Mistakenly, nobody been in a bag, but how many bodies done been in her bag?

0: celebrating the 98 days of summer. It's a beautiful thing. Summer has officially arrived. It's a beautiful thing, especially along the Grand Strand. We love that, don't we? Yes. Stick around. Coming up next hour in the Scoop, we got to talk about it. Pooh Shiesty and Glorilla, what they got going on that got everybody talking? We gonna talk about it. Somebody wants to give Kodak Black a blank check. Why? We gonna talk about that too. And Ozempic or nah? I got details.
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14: 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Ask them how the posts in their feed make them feel. These apps are built to be addictive, so kids, all of us in fact, will keep coming back for more, even when we are made to feel worse. It's bizarre. You might need to help your son or daughter reset their algorithm by unfollowing certain accounts and following or interacting with more positive ones. They might need suggestions of other healthier things to do, or to see you leading the way by example and putting your own phone away. In the run-up to bedtime, everyone's phone should go away, no questions asked. And if you need some help sort of, I guess, resetting expectations, try engaging parents of your kids' friends for a more coordinated effort. I'm Dr. Sanjay Gupta, helping you live a better life.
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0: cap. 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
1: Whoa, whoa, whoa, whoa, whoa, whoa.
0: Mr. Hem is here.
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0: Mr. Hem.
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0: 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Big P's got the scoop. Gossip, entertainment, and news. Yo, P, what's good?
1: Okay, let's talk about it. Is it DJ Ozempademics? I don't know. DJ Academics, you know, he posted a clip on his Instagram story showing off his slimmer physique. Yeah, and many fans either called it cap or praised his progress. You know, he's gotten himself into internet trouble before, speaking about other people's bodies and lifestyles, and folks are real quick to give it right back to him. Yeah. I don't know. Have you seen it? Yeah, well, you can get all sorts of reactions in the comments after his post on IG. But folks are saying they're just happy for any black man living a healthier lifestyle. Yeah. I don't know. He looked good, though. He looked good. I don't know. Is it Ozempic? Probably. But shouts out to him. Young Thug out here wanting to give Kodak Black a blank check for a record deal. Wait, what? You want to do what? Kodak Black? Really? I don't know. Young Thug say he believe in that dude. Yeah, well, you can believe in him, but believing in him to the point where you want to give him a blank check for a record deal? I don't know about that. Kodak Black is not stable, yo. And nobody knows that better than Young Thug. And you want to give him a blank check? Okay, then. Oh, I'm okay. Let's talk about your boy Pooh Shiesty and Glorilla. What they got going on? Well, they got a new joint. Yeah, coming out this week called A-May. Yeah, and it is causing quite a stir. Yeah. Now, apparently it was recorded before Pooh Shiesty's incarceration earlier this year for allegedly robbing and kidnapping Gucci Mane. So, you know, with the song's title, Mane, yeah, it's a little iffy. Yeah. The upcoming song's title, the history between all these artists, is causing some heated conversation online. Because you think Gucci and Pooh Shiesty's beef, Glorilla and her label boss, Yo Gotti, yeah, it's a lot. And it's causing some chaos. It's a situation.
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5: This is a News 13 Network weather update. I'm meteorologist Hannah Rauner. Temperatures are going to be pretty warm for today. Not well above average, but we'll be in the upper 80s, feeling like the upper 90s with the humidity. And we'll be dry through a large majority of the afternoon, but showers and storms will increase later tonight and throughout the overnight hours. Stay tuned to News 13 and this radio.
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9: 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You kept going outside.
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9: 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We going to Lolly's.
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16: There are lots of things you can measure to get an idea of how healthy you are at any given moment. Temperature, heart rate, blood pressure, just to name a few. But how about how healthy you will be and how long you're likely to live? According to a new study out of the University at Buffalo, two simple strength tests are pretty accurate at predicting longevity in older women. One is hand grip strength, and the other is how quickly people can stand up from a seated position without using their arms. By the way, I remember interviewing former President Jimmy Carter when he was quite old and being really impressed how he just popped out of the chair without using his arms. Not a lot of older people can actually do that. But I think the message here is that maintaining strength as you age is going to help you perform everyday activities, but also help you avoid injury and stay independent. I'm Dr. Sanjay Gupta, helping you live a better life.
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1: Crazy people in Florida, here we go again. Now, this is absolute craziness right here, okay? Witnesses called a popo after they saw a toddler, a two-year-old, running into traffic on a busy highway near a daycare center. Yeah, little boy just left the daycare center, just running out into traffic before the daycare center even notices that he is gone and missing. Yeah. Thank goodness for some good Samaritans. They brought the two-year-old boy to safety, okay? The child reportedly left the Love and Hugs Learning Center without anyone realizing it. Now, the center employee faces charges, but loved ones are defending her character and assure everybody that it was a misunderstanding. How you get a misunderstanding out of that? That's the crazy part to me. You let a two-year-old out of your sight running into busy traffic, and that was a misunderstanding? I don't get it, but folks out here defending this woman's character. Yeah. What you think about that? That's just crazy to me. Can you imagine the parent, though? I bet the parent is not trying to defend this woman's character. Yeah, just crazy. Crazy people. Got to be more careful, for real. Stick around. Coming up next hour, got another chance for you to text to qualify to win this Mary J. Blige Fly Away to Vegas. I got your national keyword coming up.
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11: You know, summer is a great time to re-examine how much time your kids are spending on social media, along with what they are seeing and who they are engaging with. Ask them how the posts in their feed make them feel. these apps are built to be addictive. So kids, all of us in fact, will keep coming back for more, even when we are made to feel worse. It's bizarre. You might need to help your son or daughter reset their algorithm by unfollowing certain accounts and following or interacting with more positive ones. They might need suggestions of other healthier things to do, or to see you leading the way by example and putting your own phone away. In the run-up to bedtime, everyone's phone should go away, no questions asked. And if you need some help, sort of, I guess, resetting expectations, try engaging parents of your kids' friends for a more coordinated effort. I'm Dr. Sanjay Gupta, helping you live a better life.
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2: This is a News 13 Network weather update. I'm meteorologist Hannah Rahner. Temperatures are going to be pretty warm for today, not well above average, but we'll be in the upper 80s, feeling like the upper 90s with the humidity, and we'll be dry through a large majority of the afternoon, but showers and storms will increase later tonight and throughout the overnight hours. 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
12: For years, we've been talking about both the positive and negative effects of being on social media. And I would say, by and large, for older adults, social media is net positive. Not all positive, but net positive. Helps them keep in touch with friends and stay social. But for younger people, social media use, especially heavy use, tends to be net negative. In fact, according to this year's World Happiness Report, youth who use social media more than 5 hours a day reported a lower level of well-being. And researchers who study this sort of thing found that many teens wish these platforms didn't even exist, and yet they can't seem to stop using them. Experts we talked to largely suggested two things. Ideally, along with your friend group, take some time offline. Also, try to recurate your algorithm so it shows you posts that'll make you feel good. I'm Dr. Sanjay Gupta, helping you live a better life.
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Good luck.

0: Afternoon ride. He's got more chances for you to text to qualify to win this Mary J. Blige Fly Away of Knicks with Big B in the afternoon. Back to work Monday it is. You know what to do. Turn up, live your best life. You better be safe, though. And remember, two hearts, yours and mine.
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11: For years, we've been talking about both the positive and negative effects of being on social media. And I would say, by and large, for older adults, social media is net positive. Not all positive, but net positive. Helps them keep in touch with friends and stay social. But for younger people, social media use, especially heavy use, tends to be net negative. In fact, according to this year's World Happiness Report, youth who use social media more than 5 hours a day reported a lower level of well-being. And researchers who study this sort of thing found that many teens wish these platforms didn't even exist, and yet they can't seem to stop using them. Experts we talked to largely suggested two things. Ideally, along with your friend group, take some time offline. Also, try to recurate your algorithm so it shows you posts that'll make you feel good. I'm Dr. Sanjay Gupta, helping you live a better life.
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0: 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Big Brown Home with your man, Big B. That's Tim's What You Need. An amazing singer, amazing vocalist. Speaking of amazing vocalist, my man Clive Davis, music mogul, he's passed away. He died at the age of 94. He had career launchings of Aretha Franklin, Whitney Houston, Alicia Keys, and more and more and more. I mean, he has the biggest Grammy party ever, every year. For the Grammys. So, you know, Clive Davis, a lot of things that we listen to as far as music is concerned, is reason being that they're hits is because of Clive Davis, the man, and passed away at age 94. Two fingers in the air.
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2: This is a News 13 Network weather update. I'm meteorologist Frank Johnson. Hot, humid weather will be back again tomorrow. Our forecast for tonight, partly cloudy, warm and muggy, a low of 78 degrees. Tomorrow, partly sunny, windy, hot and humid. Watch out for a stray thunderstorm, the high up to 92. And on Wednesday, partly sunny, not as hot, with a high of 86. 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
21: 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It's bizarre. You might need to help your son or daughter reset their algorithm by unfollowing certain accounts and following or interacting with more positive ones. They might need suggestions of other healthier things to do, or to see you leading the way by example and putting your own phone away. 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And if you need some help, sort of, I guess, resetting expectations, try engaging parents of your kids' friends for a more coordinated effort. I'm Dr. Sanjay Gupta, helping you live a better life.
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1: Yeah.

0: on that Joan Breesky, also YK Nice, take me through there. Maybe performing. I think they're performing at the pre-show for the BET Awards, and they just dropped a lineup of performers for this Sunday. It's going to be major. We got Cardi B. She has 6 nominations. Kendrick Lamar, Mariah the Scientist, each earned 5 nods. Doja Cat, The Clips, Tiana Taylor, Olivia Dean, Lotto. They have like 4 nominations apiece. And once again, like I said, they're going to be some great, when I say great, great performances. I think Doja is going to be performed. She's confirmed. Don Toliver, Timbs, Kehlani, Common is going to perform, and Jill Scott. And, you know, it's always some more. Cardi, though, she's definitely coming up. So get your mind right. This Sunday is the BET Awards, the biggest night.
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3: Whoa, whoa, whoa, whoa, whoa, whoa.
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0: Put me in a place on the map, cause I'm him. 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Somebody tell them people Mr. Hem is here.
1: Whoa, whoa, whoa, whoa, whoa, whoa.
0: Mr. Hem is here.
1: Whoa, whoa, whoa, whoa, whoa, whoa.
0: Mr. Hem.
2: Two. Number.
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0: B, little twist, Lil Wayne on that joint. It's called Addict. Be on the lookout too, man, because so many things are going on, and we're going to be broadcasting live. We're going to be doing some cut-ins all next week during July 4th from the Essence Festival. I know you folks were, you know, like, we didn't have a good time at the Essence Festival last year. It was more African-based. Let me tell you, I'm going to give you all the information. I'm not going to give it to you right now, but let me tell you, when we broadcast, there's even stuff for the men. So if men are going to Essence, there's something for you. There's something for all the young ladies, and we're going to be giving you that update. So if you don't come this year, you might want to plan for next year. That's all right here on 98.5 KISS FM.
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4: The 17 bypass is getting a lot slower. There's a jam up forming both directions in toward Myrtle Beach near 501. A little sluggish north of that toward North Myrtle Beach as well. 501 is very slow out of Myrtle Beach northbound at the 17 bypass. Then again from Highway 31 toward Red Hill. We're Dixon, right now traffic.
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7: This is a News 13 Network weather update. I'm meteorologist Frank Johnson. Hot, humid weather will be back again tomorrow. Our forecast for tonight, partly cloudy, warm and muggy, a low of 78 degrees. Tomorrow, partly sunny, windy, hot and humid. Watch out for a stray thunderstorm, the high up to 92. And on Wednesday, partly sunny, not as hot, with a high of 86. Stay tuned to News 13 and this radio partner for...
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13: A better life with Dr. Sanjay Gupta.
14: For years, we've been talking about both the positive and negative effects of being on social media. And I would say, by and large, for older adults, social media is net positive. Not all positive, but net positive. Helps them keep in touch with friends and stay social. But for younger people, social media use, especially heavy use, tends to be net negative. In fact, according to this year's World Happiness Report, youth who use social media more than 5 hours a day reported a lower level of well-being. And researchers who study this sort of thing found that many teens wish these platforms didn't even exist, and yet they can't seem to stop using them. Experts we talked to largely suggested two things. Ideally, along with your friend group, take some time offline. Also, try to recurate your algorithm, so it shows you posts that'll make you feel good. I'm Dr. Sanjay Gupta, helping you live a better life.
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0: Big B, and coming up at 5 o'clock, I'm gonna tell you about the Hope Academy. 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
3: There's a backup getting a lot heavier on 501 northbound as you head from Myrtle Beach, right at the 17 bypass, then again from Highway 31 in toward Red Hill. It's a brief place in toward Conway as well. And there's an accident north of Conway. This is on North Main Street, a little north.
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14: A better life with Dr. Sanjay Gupta.
15: By age 35, two-thirds of American men will experience some degree of noticeable hair loss. And by age 50, about 85% of men will have significantly thinning hair. That's according to the American Hair Loss Association. Now, one dermatologist explained that hair loss can either be genetic or it can be triggered by stress, illness, surgery, medications, major life events. No matter the cause, a lot of men, understandably, are frustrated by hair loss because it seems like a loss of control. You can take great care of your scalp by all sorts of expensive lotions and potions, but that might not matter. There are some tried and true medications that might work, like minoxidil or finasteride. But another solution is just shaving it off. And I've heard more and more how liberating this can be for a lot of guys. That's the ultimate control of their appearance. I'm Dr. Sanjay Gupta, helping you live a better life.
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0: 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You're looking for your child to be in a new environment, new school. Academy of Hope is going to have their virtual open house and enrollment fair. It's going to be this Thursday from 5:30 to 6:30 p.m. So summer break is here, but school, you know, is getting ready to, you know, crank right back up. It's crazy. So this Thursday, you can get on a Zoom from 5:30 to 6:30 p.m. They're going to talk about the things that you could do as Academy of Hope Eagle. Those new Eagles, they soar high every day. And shouts out to Dr. Eugene Bellamy Jr., who is the executive director and principal. And so they're going to talk about class sizes and things that students are learning and getting ready to learn. The Zoom link is on their actual Facebook. Just go to Academy of Hope Charter School. Shouts to them. 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
6: Your Georgetown's looking pretty quiet. There are some minor delays on Church Street that are not too bad. 701 through Georgetown's a little heavy, nothing too bad though. North of that, 701 is running quietly as you head toward Toddville, and you're a little heavy toward Conway at 501. We're Dixon, right now traffic.
7: This is a News 13 Network weather update. I'm meteorologist Frank Johnson. Hot, humid weather will be back again tomorrow. Our forecast for tonight, partly cloudy, warm and muggy, a low of 78 degrees. Tomorrow, partly sunny, windy, hot and humid. Watch out for a stray thunderstorm, the high up to 92. And on Wednesday, partly sunny, not as hot, with a high of 86. 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
9: Wow, I had so much fun last night. 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
10: Yes, the locals really showed us a good time, and I felt safe. I still can taste those lamb chops from last night.
9: Every time I looked over at you, I thought you was in a music video blowing smoke clouds from the hookah. I know you was hooked once we saw all the different flavors they have.
10: Girl, I ended up calling my mother and my ex because that bartender had me feeling good. And you started giving life advice and talking to everybody. I couldn't keep up with you. You kept going outside.
9: I didn't want to leave. The DJ had everybody singing. 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
10: So when are we going back?
9: I'm going back for the R&B brunch Saturday and Sunday. 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We about to have a good time. Are you coming?
10: You know it. We going to Lolly's.
9: We going to Lolly's.
11: Lolly's on 3rd is now serving brunch Saturday and Sunday, 12 noon to 5 p.m. 1213 3rd Avenue South in Myrtle Beach, South Carolina.
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21: 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Ask them how the posts in their feed make them feel. These apps are built to be addictive, so kids, all of us in fact, will keep coming back for more, even when we are made to feel worse. It's bizarre. You might need to help your son or daughter reset their algorithm by unfollowing certain accounts and following or interacting with more positive ones. They might need suggestions of other healthier things to do, or to see you leading the way by example and putting your own phone away. In the run-up to bedtime, everyone's phone should go away, no questions asked. And if you need some help, sort of, I guess, resetting expectations, try engaging parents of your kids' friends for a more coordinated effort. I'm Dr. Sanjay Gupta, helping you live a better life.

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0: 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Girl, you a 10, girl, you a 10, girl, you a 10. Girl, you a 10, girl, you a 10, girl, you a 10. Girl, you a 10, girl, you a 10, girl, you a 10.
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let's get the party started. 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That's when I knew that your heart was scarring. Friends to lovers need a part to star in. Like, wait, babe, let me ask your pardon.

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High crossing these state lines. 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

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Working hard through the

0: 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It's called Game Time. 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
3: There are some very minor delays on 544 northbound, north of Sockesty near Myrtle Ridge Drive, then again toward Red Hill at 501. 501 jams up briefly going northbound out of Myrtle Beach, then again from Highway 31 toward Red Hill, a little sluggish toward...
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6: A better life with Dr. Sanjay Gupta.
7: Osteoporosis affects millions of people in the United States and around the world. It's a disease that basically causes someone's bones to become weak, brittle, and porous, which can increase their risk of fractures. Now, the good news here is there are things you can do other than, or in addition to, taking medications to prevent fractures before it's too late. One is to up your intake of calcium and vitamin D. You also want to eat more protein. One functional medicine dietitian told us that that helps build muscle, and if you're building muscle strength, then you are also building bone strength. You want to be mindful of your workouts. The best ways to build bone density, one therapist told us, are going to be resistance exercises like lifting weights, and also exercises that make your bones take a bit of an impact, such as jumping or even running, just loading the bones a little bit more. I'm Dr. Sanjay Gupta, helping you live a better life.
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0: And on with your man, Big B. Keep listening for the national keyword to text and win a chance for you to see Mary J. in her Las Vegas showcasing. I mean, that's super big. All you have to do is listen for the national keyword. We're going to fly you out to Vegas. You and a guest, put you in a hotel. Of course, you're going to see Mary VIP. I don't know if we're going to meet her. We're going to do something about that. But you're definitely going to see Mary J. in Vegas. 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
4: This is a News 13 Network weather update. I'm meteorologist Frank Johnson. Hot, humid weather will be back again tomorrow. Our forecast for tonight, partly cloudy, warm and muggy, a low of 78 degrees. Tomorrow, partly sunny, windy, hot and humid. Watch out for a stray thunderstorm, the high up to 92. And on Wednesday, partly sunny, not as hot, with a high of 86. 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
18: For more than a decade, the Environmental Working Group has put out a list of the so-called Dirty Dozen. 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Well, this year, spinach topped the list, followed by kale, collard, mustard greens, strawberries, grapes, nectarines, peaches, cherries, apples, blackberries, pears, potatoes, and blueberries. Now, all these fruits and vegetables are part of a healthy diet, so no one is saying you shouldn't eat them. Point is, though, you could consider buying these items organic if and when you can, and then taking extra care when you wash them. The FDA recommends rinsing all fruits and vegetables, even the ones that are organic, under running water that is slightly warmer than room temperature. Don't use soap, bleach, or any fancy produce washes. I'm Dr. Sanjay Gupta, helping you live a better life.
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Myrtle Beach, Loris, Georgetown, Atlantic Beach, Pauley's Island, Andrews, North Myrtle Beach, Merle's Inlet, and Socastee. 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

0: 985 Kiss FM, Sway Lee, Janae Aiko, Mural doing the number, man. Shouts to Sway Lee. I really respect Sway Lee. He said he wanted to be like, he wanted to be, he corrected himself. He said, I don't think I'm going to be better than Mike, but I think I'm going to be in Michael Jackson status, you know, based on my career and the things I've done as far as writing and performing and producing. So, I'm glad that he corrected himself. I am for that all the way. You know what's happening. I'm getting up out of here. And my man Incognito is going to hold us down. Him and DJ Business. So get your mind right.
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12: A better life with Dr. Sanjay Gupta.
13: Osteoporosis affects millions of people in the United States and around the world. It's a disease that basically causes someone's bones to become weak, brittle, and porous, which can increase their risk of fractures. Now, the good news here is there are things you can do other than, or in addition to, taking medications to prevent fractures before it's too late. One is to up your intake of calcium and vitamin D. You also want to eat more protein. One functional medicine dietitian told us that that helps build muscle, and if you're building muscle strength, then you are also building bone strength. You want to be mindful of your workouts. The best ways to build bone density, one therapist told us, are going to be resistance exercises like lifting weights, and also exercises that make your bones take a bit of an impact, such as jumping or even running, just loading the bones a little bit more. I'm Dr. Sanjay Gupta, helping you live a better life.
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3: 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Posted on the corner. Air date. Hey. Posted on the corner. Air date. Hey. Posted on the corner.

0: from Cleveland, Ohio. And I just want to say, post it on the corner. Y'all already know what's up to the Cleveland Cavaliers. You know, y'all did a great job this season. I don't care what nobody say. And I just want to say I love y'all. Shout out to everybody in my family and everybody that knows me here in the 216. What's up?
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0: 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Somebody tell them people Mr. Hem is here.
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Big Master P vibe, no limit. Ballin' hard on another hemisphere. Somebody tell them people Mr. Hem is here. 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Mr. Hem is here.

0: 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Never chase bread, chase the vision. 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Somebody tell them people Mr. Hem is here.
1: Whoa, whoa, whoa, whoa, whoa, whoa.
0: Mr. Hem is here.
1: Whoa, whoa, whoa, whoa, whoa, whoa.
0: Mr. Hem.
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20: colleague of mine went to a meeting of the primetime seniors the other week. There are programs like this all over the country for people in their 60s, 70s, 80s, and beyond to stay active. It's not just something to keep older folks busy. It helps to keep their bodies in shape and their brains sharp. Showing up with a good attitude is a must, and research shows that having the right mindset actually does lead to better physical aging. So if you need some suggestions to boost your positivity, experts we talked to recommended focusing on goals, which can boost your confidence. Practice gratitude, they said. One of the seniors my colleague met told her that just waking up in the morning is, quote, better than the alternative. That's true. Focus on the things you can control. Diet and exercise, and very importantly, surround yourself with positive people, because that can be contagious. I'm Dr. Sanjay Gupta, helping you live a better life.
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4: 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I don't do this for fun.
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Hey, what's happening, man? T.I.P. the King, good, man. Grand Hustle representative, man. Ha Ha Mafia Zone. Saying congratulations, man, to Incognito and DJ Missy for having the biggest show in the city, man. Posted on the corner, man, at the Trap with Mine. You know where I'm at. Trap City Cafe, man. Yeah. Trap Music Museum. Pull up and holler at the player. Dig. Posted on the corner.

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0: The good sis, DJ, Mrs. I know you've been scrolling, boo. I got some tea for you.
1: Who did it? Who done it? And who needs to quit it?
2: Who was that?
3: Here's what's trending on the timeline with
1: DJ Mrs.
3: Post it on the corner.
0: Okay, let's get into it real quick. T for you. So, speaking of T.I., he has something to get off his chest about Versus. But first, Clive Davis, the iconic music executive who founded Arista Records and J Records, has passed away at the age of 94 in his home in New York City. Now, the cause of death has not been disclosed, but Clive has recently faced some health issues, including a hospitalization up in early May for upper

0: Aretha Franklin, Alicia Keys, Carrie Underwood, Luther Vandross, and more. So, you know, I continue to keep you updated on that as that unfolds. And T.I.P., he made it known that he's no longer interested in participating in a versus battle. So, during a recent appearance on the Joe Budden podcast, T.I. said he's moved on from that chapter, boo. He not worrying about that no more because we made such a big deal about it. It caused a mini rap beef, even though T.I. turned up during that rap beef. But he called versus poor people activity, child, and he's questioning why would he spend his time going back and forth with another artist at this stage of his life. And I'm not mad at it. And T.I. is a Libra through and through. I'm a Libra, and when we over something, boo, we over it. If y'all didn't give me it then, don't worry about giving it to me now. So I ain't mad at it. But Timberland recently commented, huh? So I don't know if Timberland was a little like taken back by him calling it poor people activity, but you know, I continue to keep you updated on that as that unfolds. You to recap, you already know you can go post it on thecorner.com. Follow your good sis on the gram at DJ Mrs. DJ MISSES.
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11: For more than a decade, the Environmental Working Group has put out a list of the so-called Dirty Dozen. These are the non-organic produce contaminated with the highest levels of pesticides. Well, this year, spinach topped the list, followed by kale, collard, mustard greens, strawberries, grapes, nectarines, peaches, cherries, apples, blackberries, pears, potatoes, and blueberries. Now, all these fruits and vegetables are part of a healthy diet, so no one is saying you shouldn't eat them. Point is, though, you could consider buying these items organic if and when you can, and then taking extra care when you wash them. The FDA recommends rinsing all fruits and vegetables, even the ones that are organic, under running water that is slightly warmer than room temperature. Don't use soap, bleach, or any fancy produce washes. I'm Dr. Sanjay Gupta, helping you live a better life.

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